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6: A few clouds tonight and a low of 9. Friday, sunny with increasing cloudiness in the afternoon and a high of 25. Friday night, cloudy, 60% chance of showers, then partly cloudy and a low of 15. A mix of sun and clouds Saturday with a high of 27. Sunday, clearing and a high of 28. Rain returning on Monday with a high of 26, and Tuesday a mix of sun and cloud, a high of 26 degrees. Stay informed with the full 7-day forecast on Lowen Body Shop Local Weather on your Steinbach Online app. I'm Candace Dirksen.
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7: I think if Moses lived in our day, he would have been called crazy, or would have been called nuts, or all of the above. To turn his back on an unprecedented prestige by any standards. Why? For something better? No. So that he may suffer with a bunch of slaves. That's considered foolishness back then, it's considered foolishness today. Because here's what we'd have probably advised Moses. We'd have said, "Now, Moses, just play it safe until you get to the throne of Egypt." Because Moses, imagine what you can do, how much you can accomplish with that power. Wow, don't waste this golden opportunity of becoming rich and famous.
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7: Anyone who lived outside of the United States or even outside the West in general can testify to the fact, people such as

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Welcome to Anchor Point, where we believe that the next 30 minutes could change your life forever. So join us to consider the greatest message ever heard, the good news of the gospel, as well as sound scriptural teaching for believers, all based on the Word of God, the anchor for our souls.

0: Have you ever known that something was true, yet kept postponing the moment when you would act upon it? From childhood, Brody Thibodeau knew that he needed to be saved and that Jesus Christ had died for sinners. But one troubling thought repeatedly held him back. If I get saved, my life will have to change. Sports, friends, university parties, and the increasing busyness of adult life offered one distraction after another. Still, God continued to speak, reminding him that temporary pleasures could never prepare him for eternity. At age 23, a small gospel booklet helped him see that salvation did not depend upon changing himself. It depended upon Christ's completed work. Listen now to the story of the change Brody feared and the Savior he finally trusted.
1: I sometimes start my testimony in 1961, and then when I leave at night, people start to say, let me calculate that. How old is he? The gospel came into my mother's family in 1961 when a man by the name of Albert Ramsey decided he was going to go out to the end of a dirt road right at the shore and set up a gospel tent on a property that belonged to my great-grandfather. He and Mr. Robert McElwain went out there and set up their tent and began preaching the gospel. And there was resistance in the community, but there were a couple of families that were going to the gospel meetings, and my grandfather's family was one. Until one night, somebody thought that they didn't want the gospel in the community, so they set the tent on fire and burned it down. So with no more tent, I might have gone home. But Mr. Ramsey wasn't going home. He had a portable hall, and he took it down to Campbellton, that's where it is, and he was going to set it up on the same property. And my grandfather went to him. He said, no, you shouldn't do that. They'll just burn it again. He said, put it on my land, and they won't touch it. So if you were to come to my house now, and you were to sit there in my kitchen and look out the picture window, you would see a little bit of grass there in the front yard, and right there is where the portable hall was set up. And they preached the gospel. And my grandmother, who had 9 kids and one more on the way, she got saved. And a daughter that she had at that time was 13 years old, and she was saved in that same place. As the gospel was preached, and people were listening, and the Spirit was moving, people were getting saved. But that's how the gospel came in to my mother's family. I didn't grow up in a Christian home, but I grew up in a loving home. I felt very safe in my home. My parents both loved me and they were kind to me. Can't say that for everyone in our community. It was different in different homes, but I always felt loved and safe. That's valuable. But there's something else that went on in my childhood that was even more valuable. And that is, my mom would take me to Sunday school, to a little gospel hall in Rosebank, PEI, where they would teach me verses from the Bible. But I remember those men just teaching us verses from the Bible and stories about the gospel. And I knew from a very young age that I needed to be saved. And I would be taken to gospel meetings where they would preach the gospel, just like we're doing now, where they would just open the Bible, they would read verses from the Bible, and they would tell you the gospel and impress upon you the need to be saved, how you could be saved, and the Lord Jesus, who is the Savior. Same message. And as I was growing up, that was impressed upon my mind so that I always knew that I needed to be saved. Notice, I didn't say I was always saved, because to build on what we've been preaching on this week, nobody is always saved. Nobody looks back in their life and say, well, I never remember a time when I wasn't saved.

saved. Those things are not scriptural. I knew I needed to be saved, and I knew I wasn't saved. When I was 9 years old, just in passing now, I told a lie. I made up a story, and I told people that I was saved. And wasn't the preacher impressed when I told him that I got saved when he was preaching? Now, I'm not talking about a 9-year-old boy who got saved and then got confused and had doubts. I'm talking about a 9-year-old boy. Now, you can look at me now, and you might think I don't look real smart. I was smart, and I could make up stories, and I could get people to believe them. You know what they call that? They call it a liar. And I was a good liar, and I told a lie, and people believed me. Well, well. I want you to think about this with me, just for a second. I was on the road that was heading downward to a lost eternity. And at 9 years old, I made up a story, and the preachers believed me. But it didn't get me off this road. And here's the more serious thing. If I had died with that lie, I'd be lost forever, because salvation is not a story. It's a reality. See? As I was growing up a little more now and listening to the gospel, I also got into different activities and events and had a lot of friends in school. I remember when the gospel was being preached, and I was just a boy of about 15 years old. At this point, I had already told people that I wasn't saved, and I was listening to the gospel, and as I was listening to the gospel and they were preaching about Christ and my need of salvation, God began to impress upon me, on my conscience now, my sin, and the urgency of being saved. Because being saved is not just a casual thing, it's an urgent thing. Whether or not you know it tonight, salvation is an emergency. And I remember weighing it up in my mind, well, if I get saved, then I can't enjoy my sin. And all of this, these things that I love to do, I won't be able to do if I get saved. And I know that it's not part of many people's conversion story, but I want to tell you, in many cases, when the gospel is preached and there's a real spiritual struggle going on, there's a pull in two directions. I remember coming out of a gospel meeting one night at 15 years old. Now, I wasn't 5 years old. I was 15. And I remember sitting in a car and breaking down crying because of this struggle. Perhaps there's someone here tonight and you're also going through a struggle. You know why? Because God wants to save you and the devil is real. And he put in front of me something so silly as a volleyball team that I decided I won't be able to play volleyball and enjoy all of my things that I want to do if I get saved. So I turned from being saved for a volleyball. Now, follow it again. 15 years old, broke down crying in the back of the car because I wanted to be saved. And if I had died where I was, I would have still been in hell. You know why? Because being sorry about your sin is not the same as salvation. As I got a little older, I decided I wanted to go to university. Now, nobody really knew why. I guess I was smart enough to get in, and I wanted to get away from home. So some people were taking up social studies and social science, and I took up socializing. So from the time I got there, I began to make groups of friends, and we partied a lot. I'm not going to tell you every story about where I was and where I woke up and how I felt. I'm just going to tell you this. I was really, really interested in drinking and in sin and in parties and all that stuff. I went to school and I did the bare minimum and I did what I had to do. But while I was there, gospel meetings came and invited me out to go to the meeting. And I remember thinking, oh, I don't want to go to the gospel meeting. But I also remember thinking, these people are so nice. I can't tell them no. So I would go to the gospel meetings. And when I got home, I'd get back to drinking and partying and doing whatever I wanted. I'd go to another gospel meeting. And what I wanted to do, I wanted to drink and entertain people. At this point in time, I had learned to play the guitar and
fancied myself a little bit of an entertainer. Now, be careful.

0: respectful, because those of you who think you're good at entertaining, it doesn't take much talent. It doesn't. It takes a lot more confidence than it does competence. But here I was. That's the life that I was choosing. That's what I wanted. Now, think about this. With a guitar in one hand and an alcoholic drink in the other, on the way to a lost eternity, what if I don't wake up the next morning? Right? What if God just says, I brought the gospel to you when you were 5. I brought the gospel to you when you were 15. I'm bringing the gospel to you now when you're 18. And that's it. I would have lost my soul. You see, I like to tell the story of my testimony, but I fear that sometimes people are attracted to the lifestyle that I've been saved from. And sometimes I'm speaking to kids and you think, well, Brody got to do that, and he went out and he played and he drank and he did this, and I'm going to do the same thing, and then I'll get saved when I'm 23. But what if you don't? You can't maintain a university career with the activities I was involved in, so I had to come home. Came home from university and started working at the French fry plant in PEI. I thought life was pretty good. I don't want to rush through the last part, but I'm going to move a little more quickly now. I met my wife when my stepson was 5. And not long after we met, about a year after, we had a little girl in 1999. And then in the year 2000, we got married. Ken, I have said in the past that I would never trade my family for anything. But the way that we did it was sin, and it was sinful. And we have to call it from the Bible what it is. In the year 2001, the gospel came again. Now, my wife had grown up in a church where she was told if she was baptized and took communion and did the best she could, then she could probably be fairly confident that she's sure she's going to be in heaven. And yes, the way I phrased that was intentional, because there is no confidence in a religion like that, because there is no assurance from any of those activities. But that's what she grew up in. And when she came into contact with the gospel for the first time, she saw some Christians who had something that she didn't, and she said, I want what they have.
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0: Now, they set up a gospel tent not far from where I was working. And it just so happened that I had to drive past the gospel tent every day on the way to work. And I knew what was going on in there. You know, that's all we're doing here. We have a care for your soul. And the reason that we're preaching the gospel and trying to be faithful, and sometimes it makes you feel bad, is because we care for your soul. That's all. My father asked me to go to a gospel meeting, and I put it off as long as I could. But I had told him I would go, so I went. Here I was now going to the gospel tent. My wife had already been a couple of times, and she was hearing a message that she had never heard before. And on her birthday that year, August 29th, she was helping my mom and dad move from one house to another, and she was in the car by herself, and she was thinking about being saved. And without knowing much of the gospel, she knew this. You know it too. For God so loved the world that he gave his only begotten Son, that whosoever believeth in him should not perish, but have everlasting life. And in the first part of that verse, she was going through it and she stopped. She said, God loved me so much. He gave his Son for me. She trusted the Lord Jesus and she was saved. Now, she was saved and I wasn't. And she came and she told me she was saved. And I knew this. If she's really saved, then her life is going to change.

Now, I want to tell you tonight, God is still good in bringing you the gospel. There I was. I'll spend very little time, but at that point in time, I was doing some entertaining in some different places. I would call them bars, but I would sing with different bands, and I also did some lounge entertainment on my own. Again, talent is not the idea. It's just availability. There I was, and I was doing it. And I thought that this was fun, and this was something I would love to do. Now, I'll tell you this. How would my marriage have gone if I had continued in that lifestyle until now? What do you think? Is that something that would make for a healthy home? You see, it's very, very interesting how we think that we can do everything we want and not have to suffer the consequences. But here I was, wanting to be saved, and I had to play for a dance on Saturday night. And I thought on that Saturday, well, I have to do it. I have to go. And I told Sharon, I said, I have to go. I'm going to. She said, well, if you go, don't drink. So I promised her I wouldn't. But as soon as I got there, I started. And the dance came and went. And I woke up the next morning on a Sunday, and I remember thinking, I still want to be saved.

0: How good is God that when I was rebelling and resisting, he never stopped reaching out. Fast forward about 36 hours to the Monday night now. Here I was after a gospel meeting wanting to be saved, and I picked up a little tract called Safety, Certainty, and Enjoyment. Very good little gospel paper as well. In reading the gospel paper, I came across these words we read in chapter 13 of Exodus. Every firstborn donkey shall be redeemed with the lamb. If you don't redeem him, then you break his neck. And the gospel paper simply went on to say, that's a picture of what the Lord Jesus did for us. We are like the donkey, condemned. We are like the donkey who must die. But if you find a lamb for the donkey goes free. And if you find a sacrifice for me, I can be saved. Well, it just so happens that there is a sacrifice, and he's already died. It's the Lord Jesus. So just like the lamb dies for the donkey, he goes free. The Lord Jesus died for me. Now, that's the gospel, isn't it? I didn't know how I could know that I'm saved. Is there anyone struggling with that here tonight? How do you know that you're saved? Well, the gospel paper took us to Exodus chapter 12. And in Exodus chapter 12, you have people there who are inside a house with blood on the door, and they think that they're safe. No. That's not what's said there. They're hoping that they're safe. That's not the case. What's going on in Exodus chapter 12 is this. There's blood on the door, and they're inside the house, and they're confident that they're safe. But what makes them so confident? Is it their feelings? Do they feel saved? The Bible doesn't tell us what saved feels like. The Bible tells us that we can know, not based on our feelings, but based on what God says. So that when God says, when I see the blood, I will pass over you, they don't have a feeling, they have the word of God. And see, I spent 23, almost 24 years of my life hoping that I would someday get saved and never knowing how I would know until in that little gospel paper, it said, Christ's death makes you safe, and God's word makes you sure. Yes, Christ's death for me makes me safe, and God's word to me makes me sure. I believed on the Lord Jesus. According to this book, I have everlasting life. According to what God says, I'm saved.
1: Perhaps you recognize something of your own life in what you've just heard. You may believe the gospel and know that you need Christ while still fearing what salvation might change. But consider not only what it may cost to follow Christ, consider what it will cost to continue without him. The pleasures and possessions of this life are temporary, but your soul will exist forever. Jesus Christ has already completed the work required for your salvation by dying upon the cross and rising from the dead. Stop looking within yourself for the right feelings or the power to reform your life, and look instead to the Savior who gave himself for you. Do not allow another distraction or another promise of later to keep you from Christ. Trust him today and receive forgiveness, peace with God, and everlasting life. 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

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My name is Glenn Todd. Thank you once again for listening, and we invite you to join us again next week at the same time for Anchor Point, where we believe that Christ alone is the anchor for the soul.

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1: Good evening, I'm Judy Peters. The temperature falling tonight into the single digits. Your forecast details are coming up after local news. Progress continues on the installation of Steinbeck's newest set of traffic signals at the intersection of Highway 52 and Giesbrecht Street. To tell us more, here's reporter Shannon Duick.
2: Last month, the provincial spokesperson indicated that the work should be completed by the end of August and that the signals are anticipated to be operational by the end of fall. The underground work is now complete, and on Wednesday of this week, the first traffic signals were installed. However, those signals remain out of service. Meanwhile, the city of Steinbeck will be taking additional steps to try to alleviate traffic concerns at this busy intersection. Head engineer Aaron Rock says once the traffic lights are operational, the city will restrict left turns off Giesbrecht into Esso Tim Hortons between 7 and 9 a.m. Monday through Friday. I'm Shannon Duick.
1: A Steinbeck area mom is working to build a support network for families with children on the autism spectrum. Samantha Kennedy says a lack of local resources left her family feeling isolated after her son was diagnosed at 18 months old.
3: And the lack of inclusion, really, I guess. We just need something where I can kind of build a community for these children and for the families as well.
1: Kennedy says the Living Within the Spectrum support group has received a strong response from parents in the Southeast. Premier Wab Kanew says Manitoba is preparing for the possibility that trade uncertainty could last beyond the next few months. With more, here's reporter Afton Berg.
4: He says the province and federal government are looking at long-term solutions to help businesses and workers navigate the remainder of the Trump presidency.
5: So he's got 2+ years left. I could tell you that the conversation with the prime minister has been to prepare for 2+ years and ensure that programs that we have in place here in the economy are a bridge past the Trump administration.
4: Kanew says Manitoba is also looking at new trade opportunities and major infrastructure projects to help keep people working. I'm Afton Berg.
1: RCMP are hoping the public can help identify three suspects wanted in connection with an alleged assault Saturday at the Cleveland Honey Festival. St. Pierre RCMP say that a 17-year-old male from the RM of Piney was waiting for family members on Park Avenue when he was approached by two males and a female believed to be older youths or young adults. Police say the victim was then allegedly punched in the back of the head, but did not require immediate medical assistance. Descriptions of the suspects can be found in the news story at Steinbeck Online. Great taste meets great local coverage. The Daily News, presented by Maine Bread and Butter, delivers the stories that matter. Subscribe today at Steinbeck Online.
6: They are counting on you to get them there. 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To another summer memory. But the faster you go, the less control you have. When something unexpected happens, those few clicks over the posted speed limit can turn close calls into deadly ones. The moments that become memories start with getting there safely. Slow down. A message from Manitoba Public Insurance.

if under this persecution and under this hostility and under this rejection and under the difficulties of the time in which I'm living, what happens if I somehow fall into sin and I forfeit this and somebody else gets it? And so Peter says, it is reserved in heaven for you. Wonderful. The word reserve means to guard. It's guarded in heaven. And the idea of the, it's actually a perfect passive participle here, means the already existing inheritance is presently under guard in heaven. Presently being and continually being guarded for you. Wow. And where is it being guarded? In heaven. Is that a safe place? That's the safest place there is. Safest place there is. That's the place where moth and rust doth not corrupt and where thieves do not break through and steal, Jesus said. That's the safest place there is. Do you remember in Revelation chapter 21, verse 27, it says about heaven, nothing unclean and no one who practices abomination and lying shall ever come into it, but only those whose names are written in the Lamb's Book of Life. Hey, nobody's going to go in there and take your treasure. Not Satan, not demons, not anybody. In chapter 22, verse 14, blessed are those who wash their robes that they may have the right to the tree of life and may enter by the gates into the city. That's heaven. That's the New Jerusalem. Outside are the dogs and the sorcerers and the immoral and the murderers and the idolaters and those who love and practice lying. They're not up there. They're outside of that kingdom, that domain. Heaven will never know any invasion. Heaven will never know any spoiling of its treasure.

0: fictional accounts of heaven, supposedly from people who went there and came back. No need to be ignorant. The Bible says a lot more than you might think. If you're a Christian, you need to know what is being prepared for you in the presence of the Lord. The title again, The Truth About Heaven. It will take you all the way from the apocalyptic visions of heaven in the book of Ezekiel to those in the book of Revelation, giving you the composite clear picture, one that you probably have never had, of the glorious realities of our future home. Along the way, this booklet dispels popular myths about heaven and clearly spells out the only way that you can get there, through faith in the saving work of Christ. If you want a copy, just ask us.
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7: A few clouds tonight and a low of 9. Friday, sunny with increased

0: and cloudiness in the afternoon and a high of 25. Friday night cloudy, 60% chance of showers, then partly cloudy and a low of 15. A mix of sun and cloud Saturday with a high of 27. Sunday clearing and a high of 28. Rain returning on Monday with a high of 26, and Tuesday a mix of sun and cloud, a high of 26 degrees. Stay informed with the full 7-day forecast on Low and Body Shop local weather on your Steinbach online app. I'm Candace Dirksen.
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1: Good evening, I'm Judy Peters. A low tonight of 9 degrees. A complete look at your forecast after the news. Progress continues on the installation of Steinbeck's newest set of traffic signals at the intersection of Highway 52 and Geesbrae Street. Last month, a provincial spokesperson indicated the work should be completed by the end of August and that the signals are anticipated to be operating by the end of fall. The underground work is now complete, and yesterday, the first traffic signals were installed. However, those signals remain out of service. Meanwhile, the city of Steinbeck will be taking additional steps to try to alleviate traffic concerns at this busy intersection. Head engineer Aaron Rock says once the traffic lights are operational, the city will restrict left turns off Geesbrecht into SO Tim Hortons between 7 and 9 a.m. Monday through Friday. Manitoba is looking to get students more active with a new kindergarten to grade 12 physical and health education curriculum. Premier Wab Kanu says they're making in-person physical education mandatory for all students.
2: We get a lot of questions each and every day about how we're going to reduce ER wait times here in Manitoba today and next week. But for once, we're doing an announcement about how we're going to reduce ER wait times 20 years from now.
1: The renewed curriculum will include physical activity, nutrition, sleep, mental health, and other health issues facing students today. It will be piloted in schools beginning this September and is expected to be fully implemented in the 2028-29 school year.

0: RCMP are hoping the public can help identify three suspects wanted in connection with an alleged assault Saturday at the Kleefeld Honey Festival. With more, here's reporter Shannon Duick.
1: St. Pierre RCMP say that a 17-year-old male from the RM of Piney was waiting for family members on Park Avenue when he was approached by two males and a female believed to be older youths or young adults. Police say the victim was then allegedly punched in the back of the head but did not require immediate medical assistance. Descriptions of the suspects can be found in the news story at SteinbeckOnline.com. Anyone with information is asked to contact St. Pierre RCMP or Crime Stoppers. I'm Shannon Duick.
0: A new support group is bringing families of children on the autism spectrum together in southeastern Manitoba. Organizer Samantha Kennedy says families often have to navigate a lack of accessible services and inclusive activities on their own.
2: I would really like to see in the community more sensory-friendly programs happening just for these children to feel included in everyday community life.
0: Kennedy says the support group has already filled enough spots that she's had to cap its size. You deserve to know what's happening in your community. 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
5: A few clouds tonight and a low of 9. Friday, sunny with increasing cloudiness in the afternoon and a high of 25. Friday night, cloudy, 60% chance of showers, then partly cloudy and a low of 15. A mix of sun and clouds Saturday with a high of 27. Sunday, clearing and a high of 28. Rain returning on Monday with a high of 26, and Tuesday, a mix of sun and cloud, a high of 26 degrees. Stay informed with the full 7-day forecast on Low and Body Shop local weather on your Steinbeck Online app. I'm Candace Dirksen.
6: 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Words like coincidence or serendipity speak of random chance. Life unfolds like a rolling dice, but that's not the Bible's teaching. Ruth 2 verse 3 reads, "So she set out and went and gleaned in the field after the reapers, and she happened to come upon the part of the field belonging to Boaz, who was of the clan of Elimelech." Ruth found herself standing in the field that God had for her. It belonged to Boaz, who would play a redemptive role for both Ruth and Naomi. Our lives are not governed by chance, but by providence. The details of today are not random, or are just a product of our own mismanagement or management. 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

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Join us again tonight at 11:05 for more music of the great masters on Classics Till Dawn. 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

Friends, we invite you now to join with us in these next few moments, which we call the quiet time. We trust that as we read from the Word of God, as we sing some of the old songs of the faith, and we have a little time of prayer, this will prove to be a time of quietness for your heart. Our hymn singer is Joseph Barclay, with Lauren Whitney at the pipe organ, and this is Albert H. Salter speaking. For our first hymn today, Joe sings for us, When Morning Gilds the Skies.

Thank you, Joe. Thank you, Lauren. There are so many of the old hymns that I believe are known around the world. I'm going to ask our organist, Lauren Whitney, to play one for us now that I believe is sung wherever the Christian message has gone. Some of us know it as Praise God from Whom All Blessings Flow. Others know it as The Old Hundredth. And the title also could be All People That on Earth Do Dwell. This hymn is familiar to all. It was composed.

Was by William Keth of Scotland. Nothing much is known of Keth in his native land except that he was a friend and an intimate of John Knox, who, with a little band of reformers in the perilous times of Mary Tudor, fled to Geneva to escape the severe persecution that descended upon them on the death of Henry VIII. Well, Knox remained in Geneva, and Keth went on to Frankfurt. But in 1559, better times came, and the Scottish exiles, as we read in history, thankfully returned to their native soil, and Keth remained in Geneva for many years, preaching the message that he loved so well. He helped in the work of finishing the Bible and the Psalms. Anyway, during this period of exile in a foreign land, the great-hearted and courageous Keth was inspired to write the majestic rending of the 100th psalm, known the world over as the Old Hundredth. All people that on earth do dwell, sing to the Lord with cheerful voice, him serve with fear, his praise forth tell, come ye before him and rejoice. The Lord, ye know, is God indeed. Without our aid he did us make. We are his flock, he doth us feed, and for his sheep he doth us take. O enter then his gates with praise, approach with joy his courts unto, praise, laud, and bless his name always, for it is seemly so to do. Lorne Whitney plays for us now what many of us know as the Old Hundredth.

Thank you, Laura. Now, friends, shall we open the pages of the Holy Scriptures to the book of Exodus in the Old Testament, and we'll read today from the 20th chapter, beginning with the first verse. We find here something that folks, I think, all around the world know, the law, the commandments, as given to Moses. May God now speak to each of our hearts as we read from His holy word. And God spake all these words, saying, I am the Lord thy God, which have brought thee out of the land of Egypt, out of the house of bondage. Thou shalt have no other gods before me. Thou shalt not make unto thee any graven image, or any likeness of anything that is in heaven above, or that is in the earth beneath, or that is in the water under the earth. Thou shalt not bow down thyself to them, nor serve them, for I, the Lord, thy God, am a jealous God, visiting the iniquity of the fathers upon the children, unto the third and fourth generation of them that hate me, and showing mercy unto thousands of them that love me, and keep my commandments. Thou shalt not take the name of thy Lord thy God in vain, for the Lord will not hold him guiltless that taketh his name in vain. Remember the Sabbath day to keep it holy. In 6 days shalt thou labor and do all thy work, but the seventh day is the Sabbath of the Lord thy God. In it thou shalt not do any work, thou nor thy son nor thy daughter, thy manservant nor thy maidservant, nor thy cattle nor thy stranger that is within thy gates. For in 6 days the Lord made heaven and earth, the sea and all that in them is, and

rested the seventh day. Wherefore the Lord blessed the Sabbath day and hallowed it. Honor thy father and thy mother, that thy days may be long upon the land which the Lord thy God giveth thee. Thou shalt not kill, thou shalt not commit adultery, thou shalt not steal, thou shalt not bear false witness against thy neighbor, thou shalt not covet thy neighbor's house, thou shalt not covet thy neighbor's wife, nor his manservant, nor his maidservant, nor his ox, nor his ass, nor anything that is thy neighbor's. And all the people saw the thunderings and the lightnings and the noise of the trumpet and the mountain smoking. And when the people saw it, they removed and stood afar off. And they said unto Moses, Speak thou with us, and we will hear. But let not God speak with us, lest we die. And Moses said unto the people, Fear not, for God is come to prove you, and that his fear may be before your faces, that you sin not. May God bless the reading of his word to our hearts today. Friends, shall we lift our hearts now in a word of prayer? Our Father in heaven, we do thank thee for this thy word which we have been reading, these which we call the Ten Commandments. Father, we pray as we search our hearts today that thou wilt forgive us wherein we have failed to obey thy commandments. We thank thee, dear Father, that according to thy holy word, thou hast provided one to take upon himself the penalty that we justly deserve as we have neglected thy word, as we have neglected to walk according to all the ways which thou hast told us we should walk. We thank thee that we have a sacrifice, a Savior. We thank thee for thy word which explains to us the way whereby we may find forgiveness and peace with thee by trusting this Savior. Help us to do just this, we pray. For we ask it in Jesus' name with thanksgiving. Amen.

Thank you, Joe. Thank you, Lauren. Friends, as we have been reading here today from the 20th chapter of the book of Exodus, the first 20 verses down to Exodus 20, we've been reading the Ten Commandments. I don't know how you feel, but in my own

own heart as I was reading these, I thought, well, my, how difficult it is to keep the Ten Commandments. And we know this is the problem that the multitudes around the world face. And what a blessing, what a source of confidence and consolation it is to know that God has provided a way of escape for us. And this is exactly, of course, what has been the message of this closing song that our hymn singer Joseph Barclay has been singing. We are redeemed by the blood of the Lord Jesus Christ, forgiven and cleansed. That's a wonderful message, isn't it? Well, this ought to bring peace and quietness to many of our hearts, and we trust that it has. It's time for us to go now, and we say goodbye. May God richly bless you.

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1: Sunshine for a good chunk of the day in the southeast with increasing cloud this afternoon. Wind south 20 and a high of 25 degrees. Mainly cloudy tonight. A small chance of showers this evening. Risk of a thunderstorm. Overnight low 16. Saturday a mix of sun and cloud. High 28. Feeling like 35. Sunday sun and cloud. High of 29 with periods of rain developing Sunday night. Rain in the forecast Monday. High 26. Currently 12 degrees in Steinbach, Richer, and Kleefeld, Winnipeg 11, Sprague 7. Wind from the southeast at 8, and the relative humidity is 84%. For the latest local weather updates, visit the Low & Body Shop local weather page on the Steinbach online app.

0: you know and you expect, and we know we get a lot of support for this program and what the staff have shared and historically, but until I've actually experienced it myself, I'm still in awe. Totally. And it's actually just, I'm tearing up because it makes my heart so happy to see community come together in support of so many families.
1: She says the support is a reminder of why she wanted to join the organization in the first place. I'm Darcy Wilkinson.
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2: Today, we're starting things off with a clear sky and sunshine. Some clouds moving in this afternoon. High of 25 with Humidex at 28 degrees. Tonight, mostly cloudy. Slight chance of showers, possible thunderstorm, and a low of 16. Tomorrow, mix of sun and cloud. High of 28 with Humidex at 35. For Sunday, partly sunny and 29. And on Monday, clouds bringing rain and 26 degrees. We've got a clear sky across southeastern Manitoba. In Niverville and Winnipeg, Grand-Alvetta and Sprague, it's 11, Cleefelt-Richer-St-Pierre 12, and in Steinbeck, wind is from the southeast at 8 kilometers an hour, humidity at 84%, and it is 12. 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

0: That was Jim Brickman and Tara McLean with the song You. Beginning Friday's morning show, it's August 28th. I'm Chris Sumner, and let me wish you a good morning. We're expecting a sunny start across southern Manitoba. Clouds rolling in later today. Small chance of an afternoon shower. There is the risk of a thunderstorm. Highs around 25 degrees. Well, with the final weekend of August here, what's on your agenda? Well, mine is filled with a very special wedding. A close friend of mine is getting married this weekend, and I am part of the wedding party. I guess you could say. In fact, I'm officiating the wedding. I am close to the couple and was very humbled when they asked if I would be willing to perform this ceremony for them. So after applying for my one-day Manitoba officiant license and being approved, I've been working on and practicing the words I'd like to share with the couple during the ceremony. Now, this is a first for me, and I am definitely nervous, and I'm hoping tonight's rehearsal will put us all at ease, because I suspect the couple is probably feeling a little nervous too. So between rehearsal tonight and the ceremony tomorrow, I have a weekend to come I'm really looking forward to. And to wrap it up, perhaps a little golf on Sunday. Well, it's looking like a warm and at times humid with partly sunny conditions kind of weekend, wrapping up though with the possibility of accumulating rainfall Sunday night into Monday. The forecast is coming up in 10 minutes. Music on the way from Chris Rice, Heather Rankin, and Brian Moyer Suderman after these.
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0: Here Come Those Eyes. That was Chris Rice. Good morning. I'm Eva Hyde. You know what I've decided? Flies are just about the most annoying things. Every time a door opens now in the fall, they seem to find their way in. And I swear they have a radar for that fly swatter, because the second you pick it up, they disappear. Now, I was reminded of that the other day. I was visiting my mom at the care home, and there were a couple of flies in her room. And of course, I wanted to get rid of them because they are just annoying. And the problem was, though, I didn't have a fly swatter. What I did have was a coloring book. So there I was, walking around the room with this coloring book, trying to swat the flies. And this one fly, I am telling you, it completely outmaneuvered me every single time. I would swing, it was gone. I'd wait for it to land, take another shot, and just gone again. Eventually, I gave up. My arm was getting tired, and I was starting to realize that the coloring book was probably never going to win that battle. And apparently there is a reason. It makes sense. When you swing something solid like a book, it pushes the air right ahead of it, and the fly can actually sense that air movement and get out of the way before you even get close. Now, a fly swatter with all those little holes in it, it lets the air pass through, so you get a much better chance of actually catching that fly. So, lesson learned. Next time, I'm bringing a fly swatter, because that coloring book, it was a losing battle from the beginning. Well, here we are, heading into Friday and the weekend. We'll see what we can expect weather-wise up next.
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2: Today, we're starting things off with a clear sky and sunshine. Some clouds moving in this afternoon. High of 25 with humidex at 28 degrees. Tonight, mostly cloudy. Slight chance of showers, possible thunderstorm, and a low of 16. Tomorrow, mix of sun and cloud. High of 28 with humidex at 35. For Sunday, partly sunny and 29. And on Monday, clouds bringing rain and 26 degrees. We've got a clear sky across southeastern Manitoba. In Niverville and Winnipeg, Grantha, Vida, and Sprague, it's 11. Cleefelt, Richer, St. Pierre, 12. And in Steinbeck, wind is from the southeast at 8 kilometers an hour, humidity at 84%, and it is 12. Get all your weather details on the Lowen Body Shop local weather page on Steinbeck Online. I'm Addie Lowen.
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7: As the honey harvest wraps up, early indications are pointing to a significantly smaller production year. Simon Lalonde, president of the Saskatchewan Beekeepers Development Commission, says most producers are reporting yields well below normal this year.
8: Most beekeepers that we've talked to are looking at, anywhere from a 25 to a 40% below average crop.
7: Lalonde says the challenges are being felt across the prairies, not just in Saskatchewan. While a new U.S. tariff on Canadian honey may not have an immediate impact, Lalonde says a large amount of Canadian honey was shipped south before the tariffs took effect.
8: Lots of new crop honey that beekeepers were producing was getting put into barrels and put onto trucks right away.
7: Lalonde says that early movement may provide beekeepers with some breathing room. For Golden West, I'm Glendale Allen Vossler.
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2: Friday, August 28th, the final morning show of the month. I'm Chris Sumner, and our friends at Stars Air Ambulance have dropped by this morning to share details about the service's latest fundraiser. It's called the Lucky Stars 50-50. I'll tell you more when Blake Robert joins us 10 minutes from now. Right now to the newsroom, it's 6:30.
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4: Good morning. I'm Addie Lowen. We've got sunshine, clouds on the way this afternoon, high of 25 degrees, and a pretty nice August weekend ahead. More weather details are coming up in just moments. So Steinbeck's mayor met with the premier this week to discuss disaster financial assistance from damage during heavy rainfall in 2024 and 2025. With more, here's reporter Judy Peters.
5: Steinbeck Mayor Earl Funk says Premier Wab Kanu now has a good understanding of the impact 2 years of flooding have had on the community. Funk met with Kanu Wednesday to discuss Steinbeck's push for disaster financial assistance.
6: Because he had a lot of documents in front of him, a lot of our letters that we'd sent, and a lot of the information that has been sent to him. I think he had a good grasp, a good feeling of what our community has gone through.
5: Funk says further discussions will continue, and he remains very hopeful for a positive outcome. I'm Judy Peters.
4: And a political studies professor says questions being sent to Hanover School Division trustee candidates can risk becoming loyalty tests rather than opportunities for meaningful discussion. James Magnus Johnston of Canadian Mennonite University says candidates may have nuanced views that aren't captured by yes or no questions.

0: options.
1: If you have a black and white proposition coming from both sides, you have two loyalty tests with no room for argument, debate, nuance, which is where good policy happens.
0: Johnston says giving candidates room to explain their views can lead to better political debate. And the 70th anniversary celebration for Envision Community Living was also a homecoming for former director Daryl Marsh. Marsh spent 22 years with the organization and returned to perform with his band at the family gathering. He says the event was special because he got to reconnect with old friends while meeting new faces.
2: And I'm meeting family members who I would have never met in any other setting. So a very exciting night.
0: Marsh says one of the most important parts of Envision's work is creating a sense of inclusion for the people it supports. And the Stanbic Family Resource Center says they're overwhelmed by the community response to the annual Pack a Backpack School Supply Drive. Executive Director Stephanie DeHollander says experiencing her first drive has been an incredible opportunity.
3: You know and you expect, and we know we get a lot of support for this program and what the staff have shared and historically, but until I've actually experienced it myself, I'm still in awe. And it's actually just, I'm tearing up because it makes my heart so happy to see community come together in support of so many families.
0: She says the support is a reminder of why she wanted to join the organization in the first place. And whether you're driving, working, or relaxing, the Stanbic Online app makes it easy to listen live and keep up with the local news that matters most.
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0: Today, we're starting things off with a clear sky and sunshine. Some clouds moving in this afternoon. High of 25 with Humidex at 28 degrees. Tonight, mostly cloudy. Slight chance of showers, possible thunderstorm, and a low of 16. Tomorrow, mix of sun and cloud. High of 28 with Humidex at 35. For Sunday, partly sunny and 29. And on Monday, clouds bringing rain and 26 degrees. We've got a clear sky across southeastern Manitoba. In Niverville, Winnipeg, Grantalvetta and Sprague, it's 11, Cleefelt Richer, St. Pierre, 12, and in Steinbach, wind is from the southeast at 8 kilometers an hour, humidity at 84%, and it is 12. Get all your weather details on the Lowen Body Shop local weather page on Steinbach Online. I'm Addie Lowen.

0: We've got a clear sky across southeastern Manitoba. In Niverville, Winnipeg, Grantal, Vida, and Sprague, it's 11. Clefelt, Richer, St. Pierre, 12. And in Steinbach, wind is from the southeast at 8 kilometers an hour. Humidity at 84%, and it is 12. Get all your weather details on the Lowen Body Shop local weather page on Steinbach Online. I'm Addie Lowen.
1: Hello, I am Pastor Doug Unruh from the Low Farm Bergtaler Mennonite Church. A moment of meditation from the Upper Room Devotional Guide. The Bible reading today is from Psalm 27, verse 5. The psalmist wrote, "In the day of trouble, the Lord will keep me safe in his dwelling. He will hide me in the shelter of his sacred tent and set me high upon a rock." Thought for the day, I can trust God to nurture me.

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4: As the honey harvest wraps up, early indications are pointing to a significantly smaller production year. Simon Lalonde, president of the Saskatchewan Beekeepers Development Commission, says most producers are reporting yields well below normal this year.
5: Most beekeepers that we've talked to are looking at, anywhere from a 25 to a 40% below average crop.
4: Lalonde says the challenges are being felt across the prairies, not just in Saskatchewan. Well, a new U.S. tariff on Canadian honey may not have an immediate impact. Lalonde says a large amount of Canadian honey was shipped south before the tariffs took effect.
5: Lots of new crop honey that beekeepers were producing was getting put into barrels and put onto trucks right away.
4: Lalonde says that early movement may provide beekeepers with some breathing room. For Golden West, I'm Glendalee Allen-Vossler.

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1: Today, we're starting things off with a clear sky and sunshine. Some clouds moving in this afternoon. High of 25 with humidex at 28 degrees. Tonight, mostly cloudy. Slight chance of showers, possible thunderstorm, and a low of 16. Tomorrow, mix of sun and cloud. High of 28 with humidex at 35. For Sunday, partly sunny and 29. And on Monday, clouds bringing rain and 26 degrees. We've got a clear sky with sunshine across southeastern Manitoba. In Niverville and Winnipeg, Grantal Vera and Sprague, it's 11, Clefelt Richer, St. Pierre, 12, and in Steinbach, wind is from the southeast at 8 kilometers an hour, humidity at 84%, and it is 12. Get all your weather details on the Lowen Body Shop local weather page on Steinbach Online. 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

0: Brian McKnight, back at one on Friday's morning show. It's August 28th. I'm Chris Sumner. Sunny this morning, clouds rolling in. Small chance of a shower this afternoon and the risk of a thunderstorm. Looking for highs around 25 degrees, even warmer tomorrow. We have a new poll on our website and app, a follow-up to the one earlier this week regarding the ongoing trade conflict between Canada and the U.S. Many respondents to our last poll said they're buying more Canadian or Manitoba-made products. More on the question and the options we have right after a few thoughts from Premier Wab Kanu, who shared these during an event in Winkler earlier this week.
1: I would say buy Canadian. If you buy Canadian honey right now, the prices are not going to be rising. If you buy products from Canadian dairy producers and from others who are being targeted right now, you're going to be able to not only support our country and to support people in the ag sector who contribute to our economy as the backbone here in Manitoba, but you're also going to be able to show your national pride and push back against this unwarranted attack on us.
0: Now back to our poll and the opportunity to have your opinion heard. We'd like to know what would make it easier for you to buy local more often. You can pick one of the eight options, which include lower prices, more locally made options in stores, and clearer labels indicating where products are made. Now, as of this morning, the overwhelming suggestion is lower prices, with nearly 44% of respondents picking that option. What would you select? Find the poll on our app and website right now and have your say. A look at the weekend forecast after this.
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5: Today, we're starting things off with a clear sky and sunshine. Some clouds moving in this afternoon. High of 25 with humidex at 28 degrees. Tonight, mostly cloudy. Slight chance of showers, possible thunderstorm, and a low of 16. Tomorrow, mix of sun and cloud. High of 28 with humidex at 35. For Sunday, partly sunny and 29. And on Monday, clouds bringing rain and 26 degrees. We've got a clear sky with sunshine across southeastern Manitoba. In Niverville and Winnipeg, Grenthal, Vida, and Sprague, it's 11, Cleefelt Richer, St. Pierre 12, and in Steinbeck, wind is from the southeast at 8 kilometers an hour, humidity at 84%, and it is 12. Get all your weather details on the Lowen Body Shop local weather page on Steinbeck Online. 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
4: Good morning. I'm Addie Lowen. Beautiful sunshine to greet us this Friday, August 28th. Oh, it is the last day of the work week as we come to the end of August, but not the end of some great birthday wishes. Yesterday, belated birthday wish to Joanne Dalton. Happy birthday, Joanne. Also, Martin Gunter from Southland Church. And today, my dear, dear friend, Marianne. Happy birthday, Marianne, and thank you for all our years of friendship. It's going to be a wonderful day and a busy one right across the southeast. A lot of fun and fabulous events happening. Let's talk about today, though. It is City of Steinbeck Garbage and Recycling Day 3. I think this is my favorite day. You might not be able to tell, but it is Garbage and Recycling Pickup Day 4. Folks living along, you can join with me if you want. 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Plus out in Windham Estates, you got to get your garbage and recycling to the curb this morning. And those green rolly bins that have been sitting at the side of your home all summer long. Well, it is time to bring those to the curb if you are living in the Bloomingdale, New Bothwell, and Cleefeld area. And if those green big bins are filled with grass clippings, garden waste, weeds, and other compostable items. So today is Curbside Compost Collection Day in the Arm of Hanover, again for Blumenart, New Bothwell, and Cleefeld. You can roll those bins to the curb. Now, about this amazing weekend coming up, you'd think end of summer, not much going on, not so. So, this is Sundown, very southeast corner of the province, is a 22nd annual Gymkhana. Now, that is happening tomorrow and Sunday. It's also a fundraiser for the Guardians of the Children Steinbeck chapter. Great, great organization. Tomorrow's also the Gruntaw Family Fun Day at the Centennial Park, all day events. Over in Vida, the Ukrainian home is having the pierogi dinner fundraiser. That's tomorrow. And if you head on down the trail just a bit, Highway 201 to Agassiz Interpretive Trail. That's where Adventures with Nature Norm. He's got a morning out for you to learn about the nature in fall. Love it so much. Hey, and as you're making your way through school speed zones, nope, not yet. But as of Tuesday, it's September 1st, you got to be watching those school speed zones. Though school is not in session, you got to watch slow down right to 30 kilometers an hour.

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2: I'm Chris Sumner. It's Friday, August 28th, and the Winnipeg Blue Bombers back on the field at Princess Auto Stadium tonight, hosting the best team in the CFL with the Montreal Alouettes in town at 9-1 versus the Bombers 5-5. And let's not talk about how that happened after last week's, I don't even know what to call it, final minutes of the Edmonton Elks game. The Bombers are coming into this one. They're going to have a tough task to secure a win.

0: But you just never know. No lineup changes, really, for the Bombers coming into tonight. Dietrich Nichols is listed as a game-time decision, but the expectation is that he will be a go tonight with Zach Collaros and Brady Oliveira good to go for this evening. Sports with Dave Anthony. After the latest in local news and weather, it's 7:30.
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2: Good morning, I'm Addie Lowen. We'll start the day with sunshine. Some clouds moving in for the afternoon, warming up to 25 degrees today, and a nice warm final weekend of August ahead. Those weather details are coming up in just moments. So Steinbeck Mayor Earl Funk says Premier Wab Kanew now has a good understanding of the impact 2 years of flooding have had on the community. Funk met with Kanew Wednesday to discuss Steinbeck's push for disaster financial assistance.
3: Because he had a lot of documents in front of him, a lot of our letters that we'd sent, and a lot of the information that has been sent to him. I think he had a good grasp, a good feeling of what our community has gone through.
2: Funk says further discussions will continue and he remains very hopeful for a positive outcome. And a political studies professor says questions being sent to Hanover School Division trustee candidates can risk becoming loyalty tests rather than opportunities for meaningful discussion. With more, here's reporter Afton Berg.
4: James Magnus Johnston of Canadian Mennonite University says candidates may have nuanced views that aren't captured by yes or no questions.
5: If you have a black and white proposition coming from both sides, you have two loyalty tests with no room for argument, debate, nuance, which is where good policy happens.
4: Johnston says giving candidates room to explain their views can lead to better political debate. I'm Afton Berg.
2: And Envision Community Living is marking 70 years of supporting people with an intellectual disability. The organization recently held a family gathering at the Mennonite Heritage Village Museum in Steinbeck, bringing together current and former clients, families, and others connected to Envision. Executive Director Jeanette DeLong says families have always been central to the organization.
6: Families have been an integral involvement of the organization the entire 70 years. And so we just wanted to make this a bit of a family gathering, and people are so excited.
2: The gathering gave families an opportunity to reconnect and celebrate the relationships that have been central to the organization since it began. And the Steinbeck Family Resource Center says they are overwhelmed by the community response to the annual Pack a Backpack School Supply Drive. With more, here's reporter Darcy Wilkinson.
7: Executive Director Stephanie Den Hollander says experiencing her first drive has been an incredible opportunity.
8: You know and you expect, and we know we get a lot of support for this program and what the staff have shared and historically, but until I've actually experienced it myself, I'm still in awe. And it's actually just, I'm tearing up because it makes my heart so happy to see community come together in support of so many families.
7: She says the support is a reminder of why she wanted to join the organization in the first place. I'm Darcy Wilkinson.
2: And whether you're on the go or at home, stay in the loop with the latest local stories. 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
2: Today, we're starting things off with a clear sky and sunshine. Some clouds moving in this afternoon. High of 25 with humidex at 28 degrees. Tonight, mostly cloudy. Slight chance of showers, possible thunderstorm, and a low of 16. Tomorrow, mix of sun and cloud. High of 28 with humidex at 35. For Sunday, partly sunny and 29. And on Monday, clouds bringing rain and 26 degrees. We've got a clear sky with sunshine across southeastern Manitoba. In Niverville and Winnipeg, Grantham, Vida, and Sprague, it's 11, Cleefelt Richer, St. Pierre, 12, and in Steinbeck, wind is from the southeast at 8 kilometers an hour, humidity at 84%, and it is 12. Get all your weather details on the Lowen Body Shop local weather page on Steinbeck Online. I'm Addie Lowen.
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2: As the honey harvest wraps up, early indications are pointing to a significantly smaller production year. Simon Lalonde, president of the Saskatchewan Beekeepers Development Commission, says most producers are reporting yields well below normal this year.
3: Most beekeepers that we've talked to are looking at anywhere from a 25 to a 40% below average crop.
2: Lalonde says the challenges are being felt across the prairies, not just in Saskatchewan. While a new U.S. tariff on Canadian honey may not have an immediate impact, Lalonde says a large amount of Canadian honey was shipped south before the tariffs took effect.
3: Lots of new crop honey that beekeepers were producing was getting put into barrels and put on to trucks right away.
2: Lalonde says that early movement may provide beekeepers with some breathing room. For Golden West, I'm Glendalee Allen Vossler.
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8: We'll hear from LaBroquerie hockey star Lucas Laramie, who's set to join the Verdun Oil Capitals in the MJHL for his second season. We'll also check in with the Winnipeg Gold Eyes and Toronto Blue Jays. 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
8: LaBroquerie hockey star Lucas Laramie is set for his second season in the Manitoba Junior Hockey League with the Verdun Oil Capitals. Last year, the Oil Caps went all the way to the finals, and Laramie says that there is a few different things that he hopes to bring into this season that he learned from last year.
3: You really just got to use the experience that we all had of being such a close team and try to replicate what we did last year. So all the returners coming into this year, you really got to take a bigger role into trying to glue the team together and really make everybody feel as comfortable as they can be so everybody can play at the best of their abilities. So
8: the 18-year-old says he's enjoyed the summer working at the LaBroquerie Golf Course, spending time with friends and family, and even enjoyed the Verdun Rodeo. In American Association Baseball, the Winnipeg Gold Eyes defeated Kansas City 9-8, while in Major League Baseball, Kansas City beat up on the Blue Jays 13-2. For your scores, stories, and all things sports, be sure to check out the False Front Golf Simulator sports page. It's on SteinbachOnline.com. I'm Dave Anthony.
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1: 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Good morning. I'm Addie Lowen. Another beautiful day, a beautiful final weekend of August with temps hitting the high 20s with lots of sunshine. And yet we're looking forward to some great hockey action in the Southeast as local MJHL teams, Niverville Nighthawks, coming off a super championship win last season, Turnbull Trophy and the Centennial Cup, plus the Steinbeck Pistons. Both teams are going to be starting exhibition games next week, and then with home and away games between the Nighthawks and Pistons coming up the weekend of September 11th and 12th. Now, for the Pistons, they've got a special event happening Saturday the 12th. Here's more with friend of AM 1250, Corny Rempel, and Michelle Sawatsky-Coop.
2: I love that you guys are putting this challenge together in the community for the new Pistons hot dog for the season. Tell us about the Southeast Event Center's Pistons Hot Dog Cook-Off.
3: Well, Corny, the concept started with just having a food competition of some kind. And Nadja Gowland, our hospitality and catering manager, came up with this idea because elsewhere that she's worked, you know, out in Calgary and stuff, she says, we used to do this all the time. And it just brought community together like nothing else because it was super fun. There was sort of a purpose to the eating and a really fun competition kind of feel to it. And she right away thought, hot dogs, something accessible, right? Let's go there. Let's do that. And then somebody went, and then the winner, we should be able to eat that hot dog all season long at the Pistons games. So that made it even more exciting for us because then that married once again the Southeast Event Center and our main tenant, the Steinbeck Pistons, and we put together this hot dog cook-off challenge. And then we thought we should get businesses to compete in this competition, and then they'll tell their friends and their customers, they'll bring them in, and we'll have voting, and the actual community will be the ones choosing the winning hot dog.
2: I love this on so many levels, because first of all, going to a game and having a hot dog, that's like great combination.
3: Yep.
2: That's perfect. Having the tasting day, you know, everybody getting together and the excitement of that, including the community in voting on which hot dog is the best. You're including the community, and they have a say. And then when they go there, they're like, yeah, I voted for this hot dog. Yeah. This is that one hot dog from that challenge. And including different businesses to make these hot dogs. And I mean, who doesn't eat hot dogs, right? And it's the simplest food that you can now make interesting and extravagant. So this is cool on so many levels.
3: On so many levels, Corny. And so Saturday, September 12th, from 4 till 6:30, here's the other great part. It's right before the Steinbeck Pistons take on the Niverville Nighthawks
2: nice.
3: In an exhibition game. Yes. So the season opener is the 19th. We're doing this a week before that on September 12th to really sort of rev up everybody. The Niverville Nighthawks did a great job of winning the title and then the Canadian title last year. So there is some serious fire going to go on in that rivalry because now the Pistons have something to prove. The Niverville Nighthawks have something to defend. So this is going to be so fun. So we want everyone to come out and keep that competitive spirit going and help us pick a winning hot dog. So everyone's going to come to the Southeast Event Center. We're going to have it out in the parking lot. And we have six businesses who are signed up and ready to compete. They're going to be making their dogs there. We're going to have tickets for $10. And that $10 ticket is going to get you a tasting ticket for each dog. So you get one taste of each hot dog. You're going to get about a half a hot dog of each one. Like, you're getting a lot of food for $10.
2: It is friends. A lot. And it's they're not small fun. Hot dogs.
3: Exactly. Exactly. So it's going to be amazing in that respect. You're going to get lots of value.

0: your vote in at the end on which dog you think should be available all year long.
1: Fantastic. Okay, that tasting day again is?
0: September 12th, 4 till 6:30 at the Southeast Event Center out on the parking lot. And I almost forgot to tell you one of the most important parts of this thing. It is a charity hot dog cook-off. And that means Rock Eastman is going to get $5 from every ticket.
2: Oh, that's amazing.
0: Yes.
2: Love it.
0: So the more tickets we sell, the better we do in helping Rock Eastman. And we thought it was such a perfect combination. Recreational opportunities for children. Well, hockey is not by far the only recreational opportunity, but it is one. And we're out there cooking. Actually, cooking is a recreational opportunity. Being creative, recreational opportunity. And let's help our Rock Eastman do that more and more.

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2: 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Good morning, I'm Addie Lowen. Though the mercury is going to sit in the mid to high 20s for the next several days, we are super excited for hockey happening once again in the Southeast. And along with hockey, why not a good hot dog? You heard from Courtney Rempel and Michelle Sawatsky-Coop talking about the upcoming Hot Dog Challenge. It's a competition. Who can make the best, most tastiest hot dog? You need more details? Here's the answer to Courtney's question.
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4: 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So let me tell you who's competing, Courtney.
3: I want to hear it.
4: All right. Well,
3: I know one of them.
4: You do. And that's, I'm so excited. I'm saving that one for last.
3: Sure.
4: Okay, so I got to tell you, the first team to sign up, they were so excited. 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
3: And creative.
4: And creative and
3: yep.
4: Fun. Of course, our mayor, Earl Funk, on behalf of Earl's Meats, he's going to be competing, but he's bringing his family. His kids and stuff are going to be cooking with him. He's really excited about that. Sunshine and Chinos, they're coming. They're ready to make their dog. Southeast Event Center is putting in a little team.
3: Yeah. Nice.
4: And then Mix 96.7 FM and Courtney Rempel, who really, I don't know if you all know, is kind of a chef behind the scenes.
3: Well,
4: right?
3: Chef might be a strong word.
4: Maybe.
3: I'm a baker and a cook and
4: baker
3: a bit of a foodie.
4: Yeah.
3: And we started our recipe tasting already at home. We've tried a few samples. And I know the Southeast Event Center's provided each of the competitors with, their hot dogs and their buns to do their sampling. We've already begun that process at home. I'm going to start making some videos, posting them on social media.
4: Yay.
3: Getting the excitement going in the community. This is something that everyone can come and participate in, and it's $10 a ticket, and half of it goes to charity. And you're going to be tasting, okay, we got six competitors,
4: yep,
3: and you get half a hot dog at each. You're eating three full hot dogs.
4: For $10.
3: Topped with whatever creative stuff we're going to be making for $10.
4: It's amazing.
3: Incredible.
4: Yeah, it's amazing, and it's so cool how excited the businesses are getting. Like, even you testing and stuff makes me so happy because it's like, oh, we're all really invested in this. And I think it's going to be, and it's just going to grow from here. But we wanted to start with six teams so that, again, it's three hot dogs you're going to be tasting. So we figured that was a good number. And we also just, we're so excited to see what people will come up with. And then Rock Eastman will be there. So we love that they're getting to benefit from this. So there's just no reason not to come. And it's right before the hockey game. You don't have to go to the hockey game if you don't want to, but it's like, don't make supper. Just come have supper and go to a game.
2: There you go. That's all happening on Saturday, September 12th on the SEC Center parking lot. Gates open at 4 o'clock. We'll see you there.
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9: Welcome to Friday's morning show, August 28th. Again, just a quick reminder, it's just a regular old weekend to wrap up August. 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

0: mornings. Carla Hersina from St. Mary's Nursery and Garden Center, ready to answer your questions, just like she did for Ollie last week about planting hollyhocks. We'll have a listen to that conversation in 10 minutes. Right now, 8 o'clock.
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2: Good morning. I'm Addie Lowen. We've got sunshine, clouds on the way this afternoon, high of 25 degrees, and a pretty nice August weekend ahead. More weather details are coming up in just moments. So Steinbeck's mayor met with the premier this week to discuss disaster financial assistance from damage during heavy rainfall in 2024 and 2025. With more, here's reporter Judy Peters.
3: Steinbeck Mayor Earl Funk says Premier Wab Kanu now has a good understanding of the impact 2 years of flooding have had on the community. Funk met with Kanu Wednesday to discuss Steinbeck's push for disaster financial assistance.
4: Because he had a lot of documents in front of him, a lot of our letters that we'd sent, and a lot of the information that has been sent to him. I think he had a good grasp, a good feeling of what our community has gone through.
3: Funk says further discussions will continue, and he remains very hopeful for a positive outcome. I'm Judy Peters.
2: And a political studies professor says questions being sent to Hanover School Division trustee candidates can risk becoming loyalty tests rather than opportunities for meaningful discussion. James Magnus Johnston of Canadian Mennonite University says candidates may have nuanced views that aren't captured by yes or no questions.
5: If you have a black and white proposition coming from both sides, you have two loyalty tests with no room for argument, debate, nuance, which is where good policy happens.
2: Johnston says giving candidates room to explain their views can lead to better political debate. And the 70th anniversary celebration for Envision Community Living was also a homecoming for former director Daryl Marsh. Marsh spent 22 years with the organization and returned to perform with his band at the family gathering. He says the event was special because he got to reconnect with old friends while meeting new faces.
6: And I'm meeting family members who I would have never met in any other setting. So a very exciting night.
2: Marsh says one of the most important parts of Envision's work is creating a sense of inclusion for the people it supports. And the Steinbeck Family Resource Center says they're overwhelmed by the community response to the annual Pack a Backpack School Supply Drive. Executive Director Stephanie DeHollander says experiencing her first drive has been an incredible opportunity.
7: You know, and you expect, and we know we get a lot of support for this program and what the staff have shared and historically, but until I've actually experienced it myself, I'm still in awe. And it's actually just, I'm tearing up because it makes my heart so happy to see community come together in support of so many families.
2: She says the support is a reminder of why she wanted to join the organization in the first place. And whether you're driving, working, or relaxing, the Steinbeck Online app makes it easy to listen live and keep up with the local news that matters most.
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2: Today, we're starting things off with a clear sky and sunshine. Some clouds moving in this afternoon. High of 25 with humidex at 28 degrees. Tonight, mostly cloudy. Slight chance of showers, possible thunderstorm, and a low of 16. Tomorrow, mix of sun and cloud. High of 28 with humidex at 35. For Sunday, partly sunny and 29. And on Monday, clouds bringing rain and 26 degrees. We've got a clear sky with sunshine across southeastern Manitoba. In Niverville, Winnipeg, Grand-Alvetta and Sprague, it's 11, Cleefelt Richer, St. Pierre, 12, and in Steinbeck, wind is from the southeast at 8 kilometers an hour, humidity at 84%, and it is 12. 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

0: Muriel Pruneau and Thankful. Good morning. It is Friday. And as I've been reminded a few times this week, it is not the September long weekend. Kind of feels like it should be, doesn't it? We're so used to kicking off September with a long weekend, but this year, Labor Day doesn't fall until September 7th. So that 3-day break that usually eases us into back to school life. That is still another week from now. And that means that there is a little extra time before the lunch packing, homework checking, and those morning routines kick back into high gear. Speaking of those morning routines, if your kids catch the bus, might not be a bad idea to just do a couple of practice runs before that big day arrives. You know, after 2 months, a whole summer of sleeping in and staying up late and, you know, having nowhere to be, getting everyone out the door on time, that could take a little adjustment. The first week back, it can be a bit of a shock to the system, not just for the kids, but also the parents. So enjoy this weekend, soak up a little more summer, maybe start easing back into those school day schedules. That first alarm clock of September, that's going to arrive soon enough. Well, we're going to take a moment here for an update on the weather forecast. Those details in just a moment.
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2: Hey everybody, Linda Randall here, super excited about coming back to Winnipeg, Manitoba, Friday, September the 18th. I'm going to bring some friends with me, and you don't want to miss it. It's going to be an incredible evening of worship and praise and thanksgiving. I've got Chris Blue coming, one of the Gaither homecoming artists, and Laura Bertan of Romania's Got Talent. You're not going to want to miss it. It's going to be at the Calvary Temple Church in Winnipeg, Manitoba, and we cannot wait to see you there. For tickets, go to lindarandall.com.
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3: Today, we're starting things off with a clear sky and sunshine. Some clouds moving in this afternoon. High of 25 with Humidex at 28 degrees. Tonight, mostly cloudy. Slight chance of showers, possible thunderstorm, and a low of 16. Tomorrow, mix of sun and cloud. High of 28 with Humidex at 35. For Sunday, partly sunny and 29. And on Monday, clouds bringing rain and 26 degrees. We've got a clear sky with sunshine across southeastern Manitoba.

0: Neverland, Winnipeg, Grandpa Vera and Sprague, it's 11, Clefelt Richer, St. Pierre, 12, and in Steinbach, wind is from the southeast at 8 kilometers an hour, humidity at 84%, and it is 12. 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
6: The Brokery hockey star Lucas Laramie is set for his second season in the Manitoba Junior Hockey League with the Verdun Oil Capitals. Last year, the Oil Caps went all the way to the finals, and Laramie says that there is a few different things that he hopes to bring into this season that he learned from last year.
7: You really just got to use the experience that we all had of being such a close team and try to replicate what we did last year. So all the returners coming into this year, you really got to take a bigger role into trying to glue the team together and really make everybody feel as comfortable as they can be so everybody can play at the best of their abilities. So
6: the 18-year-old says he's enjoyed the summer working at the LaBrokerie Golf Course, spending time with friends and family, and even enjoyed the Verdun Rodeo. In American Association Baseball, the Winnipeg Gold Eyes defeated Kansas City 9-8, while in Major League Baseball, Kansas City beat up on the Blue Jays 13-2. 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It's on SteinbachOnline.com. I'm Dave Anthony.
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5: Winnipeg's Robert Pastrick returns to Maine in Manitoba this weekend. 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We will be showcasing music from his 12th album, which has come less than a year after his 11th, which we also featured on Made in Manitoba. Our usual Friday morning show preview on the way in 10 minutes with a bit of my conversation with Robert Pastrick and the title track from his new album, a little bit more. Right now it's 8:30 on August 28th. This is Friday's morning show, and it's time for the news.
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7: Good morning. I'm Addie Lowen. Today, we're expecting sunshine, some clouds moving in this afternoon, high of 25 degrees. More weather details on the way in just moments. So a meeting took place this week between Steinbeck's mayor and the premier to discuss damages from flooding in 2024 and 2025. With more, here's reporter Judy Peters.
8: Steinbeck Mayor Earl Funk says his meeting on Wednesday with Premier Wab Kanu about flood assistance was productive. They met to talk about Steinbeck's denied DFA applications following major flooding in 2024 and 2025.
9: We've never stopped working on this. We are continuing to work on this, and we are very hopeful for good outcomes.
8: Funk says there was also discussion about the city's infrastructure needs and healthcare concerns. I'm Judy Peters.
7: And as Hanover School Division trustee candidates prepare for this fall's election, a political studies professor is urging people to make room for more nuanced political discussions. James Magnus Johnston of Canadian Mennonite University says voters should consider how questions are framed.
10: Ask better questions of each other, not like, you know, do you believe this? But, you know, maybe something like, how would you handle a situation where a parent and a teacher disagree about something, right? Because that doesn't put you on the back foot.
7: Johnston says giving candidates room to explain how they would approach difficult situations can lead to more productive debate. And a 70th anniversary celebration for Envision Community Living was also a homecoming for former director Daryl Marsh.

0: with more Hoosier reporter Afton Berg.
1: Marsh spent 22 years with the organization and returned to perform with his band at the family gathering. He says the event was special because he got to reconnect with old friends while meeting new faces.
2: And I'm meeting family members who I would have never met in any other setting. So a very exciting night.
1: Marsh says one of the most important parts of Envision's work is creating a sense of inclusion for the people it supports. I'm Afton Berg.
0: And the Stombeck Family Resource Center is thanking the community for their incredible generosity following yesterday's Pack a Backpack school supply drive. Executive Director Stephanie DeHollander also recognizes the local sponsors who help make the event possible.
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3: And so, yeah, it's a great way to demonstrate their values in a really practical way that makes a difference.
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0: Today, we're starting things off with a clear sky and sunshine. Some clouds moving in this afternoon. High of 25 with Humidex at 28 degrees. Tonight, mostly cloudy. Slight chance of showers, possible thunderstorm, and a low of 16. Tomorrow, mix of sun and cloud. High of 28 with Humidex at 35. For Sunday, partly sunny and 29. And on Monday, clouds bringing rain and 26 degrees. We've got a clear sky with sunshine across southeastern Manitoba. In Niverville and Winnipeg, Grandpa Vida and Sprague, it's 11, Cleefelt Richer, St. Pierre, 12, and in Steinbeck, wind is from the southeast at 8 kilometers an hour, humidity at 84%, and it is 12. Get all your weather details on the Lowen Body Shop local weather page on Steinbeck Online. I'm Addie Lowen.
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3: Today, we're starting things off with a clear sky and sunshine. Some clouds moving in this afternoon. High of 25 with humidex at 28 degrees. Tonight, mostly cloudy. Slight chance of showers, possible thunderstorm, and a low of 16. Tomorrow, mix of sun and cloud. High of 28 with humidex at 35. For Sunday, partly sunny and 29. And on Monday, clouds bringing rain and 26 degrees. We've got a clear sky with sunshine across southeastern Manitoba. In Neverland, Winnipeg, Grantham, and Sprague, it's 11, Cleveland, Richer, St. Pierre, 12, and in Steinbach, wind is from the southeast at 8 kilometers an hour, humidity at 84%, and it is 12. 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
5: Some of my favorite days on the morning show are the days when we have a very long list of anniversary wishes, and that's exactly what we have today. Before we get to the wishes for August 28th, we do want to do a belated. So let's go back to yesterday, August 27th. Happy belated 48th anniversary yesterday to Gordon and Maria Martins of Grunthal. All right, settle in. Here is your anniversary album for Friday, August 28th. Happy anniversary this morning to Lonnie and Deb Graham, as well as Reed and Morgan Gow. Happy 38th anniversary today to Bill and Karen Martins of McGregor. Happy 56th anniversary to Gilbert and Betty Weeb of Steinbach. Happy 56th anniversary to Bernie and Evelyn Penner of Altona. And we wrap up with a diamond. Happy 60th anniversary to John and Selma Fair of Rosengart. To all the couples on our list and all of you celebrating today, this August 28th, a special song from Roger Whittaker, Love Will Be Our Home.

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3: Welcome to Compass Point. We conclude Mr. Baxter's thoughts on Acts 12:5 today. Hi, I'm Pete Smith. But earnest prayer for him was made to God by the church. Peter had been arrested and imprisoned and was due to be executed. James had already been killed and Peter's fate seemed hopelessly sealed. Several days passed in which heaven seemed deaf to the entreaties of the praying saints, but they stuck at it with steady tenacity. Note also their praying was specific and concentrated. It was for Peter's deliverance, for the repulse of hostile powers, for special guidance, courage, victory in a crisis hour. They kept on at that one thing, using, no doubt, all kinds of holy arguments with God. What a contrast, perhaps, to our vague or long-winded general prayers, which nullify prayer meetings today. Oh, that we would really pray and wait upon our God to act.
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6: Good morning. I'm Addie Lowen. We'll start the day with sunshine. Some clouds moving in for the afternoon, warming up to 25 degrees today, and a nice warm final weekend of August ahead. Those weather details.

0: My faith has found a resting place. On Friday's morning show, it is August 28th. Well, if you were listening to the Blue Jays game or watching the game last night, something that has not been heard at one of those games in quite some time took place. Boos for the Jays, and quite loudly. If you haven't heard, Kansas City beat up on Toronto last night 13-2, taking that best of three series 2 out of 3. Now, by the day, the Jays' chances of getting that final wild card spot in the American League are waning, especially when they're losing against teams that have a worse record than they do. In fact, the boos were so noticeable last night that manager John Schneider addressed them in his post-game interviews with the media. Well, this slate gets clean now because the Jays open a weekend set tonight with the Seattle Mariners in town, and the Jays and Mariners both fighting for that third and final wild card. So the Jays are going to have to turn things around and do it in a hurry. A look at your weekend forecast is coming up.
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6: Today, we're starting things off with a clear sky and sunshine. Some clouds moving in this afternoon. High of 25 with humidex at 28 degrees. Tonight, mostly cloudy. Slight chance of showers, possible thunderstorm, and a low of 16. Tomorrow, mix of sun and cloud. High of 28 with humidex at 35. For Sunday, partly sunny and 29.

And on Monday, clouds bringing rain and 26 degrees. We've got a clear sky with sunshine across southeastern Manitoba. In Niverville and Winnipeg, Grandthal Vita and Sprague, it's 11, Cleefelt Richer, St. Pierre, 12, and in Steinbach, wind is from the southeast at 8 kilometers an hour, humidity at 84%, and it is 12. Get all your weather details on the Lowen Body Shop local weather page on Steinbach Online. I'm Addie Lowen.

0: Good morning, besties. I hope your weekends were bussin' fire. This week, we're gonna be sale, and then Mr. will be
1: try so testing. Hard, the cool principal.
2: 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So hip.
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0: Steinbeck all day. Of course, you heard those reports right here as we are on location for AM 1250 radio. I'll share just how amazing the response was in 15 minutes. Right now, 10 o'clock.
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2: Good morning. I'm Addie Lowen. We've got sunshine, clouds on the way this afternoon, high of 25 degrees, and a pretty nice August weekend ahead. More weather details are coming up in just moments. So Steinbeck's mayor met with the premier this week to discuss disaster financial assistance from damage during heavy rainfall in 2024 and 2025. With more, here's reporter Judy Peters.
3: Steinbeck Mayor Earl Funk says Premier Wab Gnu now has a good understanding of the impact 2 years of flooding have had on the community. Funk met with Gnu Wednesday to discuss Steinbeck's push for disaster financial assistance.
4: Because he had a lot of documents in front of him, a lot of our letters that we'd sent, and a lot of the information that has been sent to him. I think he had a good grasp, a good feeling of what our community has gone through.
3: Funk says further discussions will continue, and he remains very hopeful for a positive outcome. I'm Judy Peters.
2: And a political studies professor says questions being sent to Hanover School Division trustee candidates can risk becoming loyalty tests rather than opportunities for meaningful discussion. James Magnus Johnston of Canadian Mennonite University says candidates may have nuanced views that aren't captured by yes or no questions.
5: If you have a black and white proposition coming from both sides, you have two loyalty tests with no room for argument, debate, nuance, which is where good policy happens.
2: Johnston says giving candidates room to explain their views can lead to better political debate. And the 70th anniversary celebration for Envision Community Living was also a homecoming for former director Daryl Marsh. Marsh spent 22 years with the organization and returned to perform with his band at the family gathering. He says the event was special because he got to reconnect with old friends while meeting new faces.
6: And I'm meeting family members who I would have never met in any other setting. So a very exciting night.
2: Marsh says one of the most important parts of Envision's work is creating a sense of inclusion for the people it supports. And the Steinbeck Family Resource Center says they're overwhelmed by the community response to the annual Pack a Backpack School Supply Drive. Executive Director Stephanie DeHollander says experiencing her first drive has been an incredible opportunity.
7: You know and you expect, and we know we get a lot of support for this program and what the staff have shared and historically, but until I've actually experienced it myself, I'm still in awe. And it's actually just, I'm tearing up because it makes my heart so happy to see community come together in support of so many families.
2: She says the support is a reminder of why she wanted to join the organization in the first place. And whether you're driving, working, or relaxing, the Steinbeck Online app makes it easy to listen live and keep up with the local news that matters most.
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2: Today, we're starting things off with a clear sky and sunshine. Some clouds moving in this afternoon. High of 25 with humidex at 28 degrees. Tonight, mostly cloudy. Slight chance of showers, possible thunderstorm, and a low of 16. Tomorrow, mix of sun and cloud. High of 28 with humidex at 35. For Sunday, partly sunny and 29. And on Monday, clouds bringing rain and 26 degrees. We've got a mostly clear sky enjoying the sunshine right across southeastern Manitoba. In Grunthal, Vida, Sprague, it's 15, Niverville, Winnipeg, 16, Clefold, Rachel, St. Pierre, 18 degrees, and in Steinbeck, wind is from the south-southeast at 11 kilometers an hour, humidity at 69%, and it is 18. For the latest local weather updates, visit the Lowen Body Shop weather page on Steinbeck Online. 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
2: 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January, $823.70, up $10.10. Spring wheat, Minneapolis, September, $7.34. Hard red winter wheat, September, $297. Wheat, September, $750.75, up $8. Corn, September, $514.50, up $4.25. Oats, September, $340, up $5.25. Soybeans, September, $1,269.50, up $13. Soybean meal, September, $337, up $6.80. Soybean oil, September, $69.47. Feeder cattle, August, $321.45. Live cattle, August, $219.75. Lean hogs, October, $80.17. The Canadian dollar is 72 cents. And crude oil, West Texas Intermediate, $83.61. For Golden West, I'm Glendalee Allen Vossler.

0: Amy Sky, Love Never Fails, and music from Herman's Hermits to begin the hour on AM 1250 radio. Sunshine this morning, clouds this afternoon, as we expect a small chance of a shower later today. Highs of 25 degrees. And again, you came out in droves to support Pack a Backpack in support of the Steinbeck Family Resource Center, who shared with us yesterday while we were on location at Giant Tiger in Steinbeck. They were simply overwhelmed by the community response. Stephanie Den Hollander says experiencing her first school supply drive was an incredible opportunity.
1: You know, and you expect, and we know we get a lot of support for this program and what the staff have shared and historically, but until I've actually experienced it myself, I'm still in awe. And it's actually just, I'm tearing up because it makes my heart so happy to see community come together in support of so many families.
0: So just how much school supplies did you help us bring in for Steinbeck Family Resource Center yesterday? Check out the photos and the full story right now at the Steinbeck Online app.
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5: Today, we're starting things off with a clear sky and sunshine. Some clouds moving in this afternoon. High of 25 with humidex at 28 degrees. Tonight, mostly cloudy. Slight chance of showers, possible thunderstorm, and a low of 16. Tomorrow, mix of sun and cloud. High of 28 with humidex at 35. For Sunday, partly sunny and 29. And on Monday, clouds bringing rain and 26 degrees. We've got a mostly clear sky enjoying the sunshine right across southeastern Manitoba. In Grunthal, Vida, Sprague, it's 15, Niverville, Winnipeg, 16, Clefelt, Rachel, St. Pierre, 18 degrees, and in Steinbach, wind is from the south-southeast at 11 kilometers an hour, humidity at 69%, and it is 18. For the latest local weather updates, visit the Lowen Body Shop weather page on Steinbach Online. I'm Addie Lowen.

0: I always appreciate you spending time with me, the Ennis Sisters, When Tomorrow Comes, Indian City, and Jim Cuddy before that, Star People. My name is Chris Sumner. It's Friday, August 28th, and with the final weekend of August here, what's on your agenda? Mine filled with a very special wedding. A close friend of mine is getting married this weekend. I'm part of the wedding party, you could say. In fact, I'm officiating the wedding. I am very close to the couple and was quite humbled when they asked if I'd be willing to perform this ceremony for them. So after applying for my one-day Manitoba officiant license and being approved, I've been working on and practicing the words I'd like to share with them during this ceremony. Now, this is a first for me. I'm definitely nervous, and I'm hoping tonight's rehearsal will put us all at ease, because I suspect the couple is probably feeling a little nervous too. So between rehearsal tonight and the ceremony tomorrow, I have a weekend to come I'm really looking forward to. And to wrap it up, perhaps a little golf on Sunday. Well, it's looking like a warm and partly sunny weekend with the chance of accumulating rainfall Sunday night into Monday. We'll check the weather details in 10 minutes.
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5: Today, we're starting things off with a clear sky and sunshine. Some clouds moving in this afternoon. High of 25 with humidex at 28 degrees. Tonight, mostly cloudy. Slight chance of showers, possible thunderstorm, and a low of 16. Tomorrow, mix of sun and cloud. High of 28 with humidex at 35. For Sunday, partly sunny and 29. And on Monday, clouds bringing rain and 26 degrees. We've got a mostly clear sky enjoying the sunshine right across southeastern Manitoba. In Grunthal, Vida, Sprague, it's 15. Niverville, Winnipeg, 16. Clefold, Rachel, St. Pierre, 18 degrees. And in Steinbach, wind is from the south-southeast at 11 kilometers an hour. Humidity at 69%, and it is 18. For the latest local weather updates, visit the Low & Body Shop weather page on Steinbach Online. I'm Addie Lowen.

0: October this weekend, we're showcasing his 12th album a little bit more. Now, during the conversation, he did remind us this is only his second album with vocals, following last year's first effort with him in singing called After the Rain.
1: I think this album is a little more mature. And what I mean by that is I'm a little more vocal forward in this one. I'm a little more confident in my vocals. In the new album, I have a lot more harmonies, a lot more background vocals, and a lot more add-ons. I also play or add a lot more instruments like classical guitar, different

0: vintage keyboards, orchestral strings, orchestral brass with a lot of background vocals, just to name a few. As a point of interest to you and the listeners out there, I play all the organic and virtual instruments, sing all the parts, play everything on it. So it's all me.
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1: Birthday book time on Friday morning. It's August 28th, and today we say happy birthday to Hayden Hart and Sydney Nanskeville. And to all of you also celebrating, I hope you have a little cake, a little ice cream, and here's my happy birthday to you.

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1: I think the photos say it all on SteinbeckOnline.com regarding the overwhelming response that you provided for yesterday's Pack a Backpack school supply drive at Giant Tiger in Steinbeck. We were on location all day sharing what was going on right here on AM 1250 Radio. We were supporting Steinbeck Family Resource Center with Executive Director Stephanie Den Hollander dropping by in a few minutes to share her response to what you did for them. To the newsroom right now, it's 11 o'clock.
0: Steinbeck Online News with Duracan. If you're a private well owner affected by the flood, have your drinking water tested for free until August 31st at Duracan in Steinbeck.
2: Good morning, I'm Addie Lowen. Today we're expecting sunshine, some clouds moving in this afternoon, high of 25 degrees. More weather details on the way in just moments. So a meeting took place this week between Steinbeck's mayor and the premier to discuss damages from flooding in 2024 and 2025. With more, here's reporter Judy Peters.
3: Steinbeck Mayor Earl Funk says his meeting on Wednesday with Premier Wab Kanoo about flood assistance was productive. They met to talk about Steinbeck's denied DFA applications following major flooding in 2024 and 2025.
4: We've never stopped working on this. We are continuing to work on this, and we are very hopeful for good outcomes.
3: Funk says there was also discussion about the city's infrastructure needs and healthcare concerns. I'm Judy Peters.
2: And as Hanover School Division trustee candidates prepare for this fall's election, a political studies professor is urging people to make room for more nuanced political discussions. James Magnus Johnston of Canadian Mennonite University says voters should consider how questions are framed.
5: Ask better questions of each other, not like, you know, do you believe this? But, you know, maybe something like, how would you handle a situation where a parent and a teacher disagree about something, right? Because that doesn't put you on the back foot.
2: Johnston says giving candidates room to explain how they would approach difficult situations can lead to more productive debate. And a 70th anniversary celebration for Envision Community Living

0: was also a homecoming for former director Daryl Marsh. With more, here's reporter Afton Burke.
1: Marsh spent 22 years with the organization and returned to perform with his band at the family gathering. He says the event was special because he got to reconnect with old friends while meeting new faces.
2: And I'm meeting family members who I would have never met in any other setting. So a very exciting night.
1: Marsh says one of the most important parts of Envision's work is creating a sense of inclusion for the people it supports. I'm Afton Burke.
0: And the Stombeck Family Resource Center is thanking the community for their incredible generosity following yesterday's Pack a Backpack School Supply Drive. Executive Director Stephanie DeHollander also recognizes the local sponsors who help make the event possible.
3: You know, no matter what they're doing and what their industry is, but knowing that if their heart is with families in our community, then that helps everybody feel good.
4: Yeah.
3: And so, yeah, it's a great way to demonstrate their values in a really practical way that
4: for
3: makes
4: sure.
3: a difference.
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0: Today, we're starting things off with a clear sky and sunshine. Some clouds moving in this afternoon. High of 25 with humidex at 28 degrees. Tonight, mostly cloudy. Slight chance of showers, possible thunderstorm, and a low of 16. Tomorrow, mix of sun and cloud. High of 28 with humidex at 35. For Sunday, partly sunny and 29. And on Monday, clouds bringing rain and 26 degrees. We've got a mostly clear sky enjoying the sunshine right across southeastern Manitoba. In Grunthal, Vida, Sprague, it's 15. Niverville, Winnipeg, 16. Clefold, Rachel, St. Pierre, 18 degrees. And in Steinbach, wind is from the south-southeast at 11 kilometers an hour. Humidity at 69%, and it is 18. For the latest local weather updates, visit the Lowen Body Shop weather page on Steinbach Online. I'm Addie Lowen.

Stephen Curtis Chapman, Nobody Ever, Only You. John Mayer and Daughters on AM 1250 Radio. Sunshine this morning, clouds this afternoon, small chance of a shower, high 25 degrees, and overwhelming responses. How we're describing what you did yesterday for our annual Pack a Backpack School.

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5: Today, we're starting things off with a clear sky and sunshine. Some clouds moving in this afternoon. High of 25 with Humidex at 28 degrees. Tonight, mostly cloudy. Slight chance of showers, possible thunderstorm, and a low of 16. Tomorrow, mix of sun and cloud. High of 28 with Humidex at 35. For Sunday, partly sunny and 29. And on Monday, clouds bringing rain and 26 degrees. We've got a mostly clear sky enjoying the sunshine right across southeastern Manitoba. In Grunthal, Vida, Sprague, it's 15. Niverville, Winnipeg, 16. Clefold, Rachel, St. Pierre, 18 degrees. And in Steinbeck, wind is from the south-southeast at 11 kilometers an hour. Humidity at 69%, and it is 18. For the latest local weather updates, visit the Lowen Body Shop weather page on Steinbeck Online. I'm Addie Lowen.
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0: I would say buy Canadian. 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
6: Today, we're starting things off with a clear sky and sunshine. Some clouds moving in this afternoon. High of 25 with humidex at 28 degrees. Tonight, mostly cloudy. Slight chance of showers, possible thunderstorm, and a low of 16. Tomorrow, mix of sun and cloud. High of 28 with humidex at 35. For Sunday, partly sunny and 29. And on Monday, clouds bringing rain and 26 degrees. We've got a mostly clear sky enjoying the sunshine right across southeastern Manitoba. In Grunthal, Vida, Sprague, it's 15. Niverville, Winnipeg, 16. Clefelt, Rachel, St. Pierre, 18 degrees. And in Steinbeck, wind is from the south-southeast at 11 kilometers an hour. Humidity at 69%, and it is 18. For the latest local weather updates, visit the Low and Body Shop weather page on Steinbeck Online. I'm Addie Lowen.

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4: Today, we're starting things off with a clear sky and sunshine. Some clouds moving in this afternoon. High of 25 with humidex at 28 degrees. Tonight, mostly cloudy. Slight chance of showers, possible thunderstorm, and a low of 16. Tomorrow, mix of sun and cloud. High of 28 with humidex at 35. For Sunday, partly sunny and 29. And on Monday, clouds bringing rain and 26 degrees. We've got a mostly clear sky enjoying the sunshine right across southeastern Manitoba. In Grunthal, Vida, Sprague, it's 15, Niverville, Winnipeg, 16, Clefold, Rachel, St. Pierre, 18 degrees, and in Steinbach, wind is from the south-southeast at 11 kilometers an hour, humidity at 69%, and it is 18. For the latest local weather updates, visit the Lowen Body Shop weather page on Steinbach Online. 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

0: Stombeck Mayor Earl Funk says his meeting on Wednesday with Premier Wahb Kanu about flood assistance was productive. They met to talk about Stombeck's denied DFA applications following major flooding in 2024 and 2025.
1: We've never stopped working on this. We are continuing to work on this, and we are very hopeful for good outcomes.
0: Funk says there was also discussion about the city's infrastructure needs and healthcare concerns. I'm Judy Peters.
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2: Today brings a mix of sun and cloud paired with a high of 25. Mainly cloudy skies tonight, chances of showers and a low of 16. Saturday brings a mix of sun and cloud with a high of 28. And Sunday, a mix of sun and cloud with a high of 29. Right now in Winnipeg, it's 22 degrees, St. Pierre, Niverville, and Landmark at 21, LaBrokery and Richer also at 21, and Sprague 20. Here in Steinbeck, skies are a mix of sun and cloud as the humidity sits at 56%, the wind is coming through at 15 kilometers per hour from the southeast, and the temperature is 21. I'm Afton Berg.
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1: Taking a look at your market, starting with canola at ICE Futures Canada. The November contract is up $16 at $820 per ton. The January contract is up $15.30 at $828.90. At the Minneapolis Grain Exchange, hard red spring wheat for September up 10 cents at $7.43 per bushel. December wheat up 13 cents at $7.70. At the Chicago Board of Trade, corn for September up a quarter cent at $5.10 per bushel. December corn up 3 cents at $5.36. September soybeans up 15 cents at $12.71 per bushel. November soybeans up 16 cents at $12.84. Oats for September up 13 cents at $3.48 per bushel. December oats up 13 cents as well at $3.75. On the livestock markets at the CME, lean hogs for October down 33 cents at $80.30 per hundredweight. December hog contract down 43 cents at $70.78. Live cattle for October down $1.83 at $211.10. And December cattle down $1.88 at $212.93 per hundredweight.
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5: Tariffs will be increasing costs on both sides of the border. The head of the Canadian Federation of Agriculture, Keith Curry, says additional trade barriers will put pressure on household budgets and farm profitability.
6: It drives up the cost for people on both sides of the border. And at times when margins of income are tight, people don't have any extra disposable income to be paying more tariffs. Or we may as well put it in common language. They can call it a tariff, but it's a tax.
5: Farmers have already been dealing with higher costs linked to steel and aluminum. The CFA supports the federal government's decision to walk away from the trade talks as some U.S. demands cross the line.
6: The fact that they were looking for veto power on other trade deals that we were negotiating or could be negotiating in the future is just a non-starter.
5: For Golden West, I'm Glendale Allen Vossler.
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8: Today brings a mix of sun and cloud paired with a high of 25. Mainly cloudy skies tonight, chances of showers and a low of 16. Saturday brings a mix of sun and cloud with a high of 28. And Sunday, a mix of sun and cloud with a high of 29. Right now in Winnipeg, it's 22 degrees. St. Pierre, Niverville, and Landmark at 21. Labrocorie and Richer also at 21. And Sprague, 20. Here in Steinbach, skies are a mix of sun and cloud as the humidity sits at 56%. The wind is coming through at 15 kilometers per hour from the southeast, and the temperature is 21. I'm Afton Berg.
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5: Today on the Prairie Ag Wire, we talk with the president of the Canadian Federation of Agriculture, Keith Curry. And Keith, what we want to focus in on, of course, is all of the trade tension, tariff situation that we see happening between Canada and the U.S. Your thoughts on what we see happening and where we are today?
6: Well, certainly for the past year and a half, we've been dealing with a lot of uncertainty, and that includes the agriculture industry as well. By and large, a lot of our products fall under CUSMA, so they're not being specifically tariffed. There was a small fraction of them, but of course, the aluminum and steel tariffs were greatly impacting not only the cost of machinery, but all the parts and anything that's constructed with steel and aluminum that we use on our farms each and every day. So that has had an impact on our input costs, certainly, as we go forward. I think we were all optimistic that a deal was going to get done at the end of last week. As we all know how it turned out, it didn't happen. And I think, you know, the government was right in walking away because

0: Degrees, St. Pierre, Niverville, and Landmark at 21, Le Brocquerie and Richer also at 21, and Sprague 20. Here in Steinbach, skies are a mix of sun and cloud as the humidity sits at 56%, the wind is coming through at 15 kilometers per hour from the southeast, and the temperature is 21. I'm Afton Berg.
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2: 18-year-old Lucas Laramie out of Le Brocquerie is set to join the Verdun Oil Capitals for his second MJHL season. He says after his rookie campaign last year, he's hungrier for a bigger role on and off the ice this year.
3: Yeah, it definitely makes you hungrier because you know what's expected, you know what's needed. Watching your team play, you know, like the guys that are leaving, you know what their roles was, so you know what you could step into becoming. And it's also still just being more comfortable makes you able to be hungrier, right? Being with the same billets, going to the same rink, same dressing room, same coaches, same environment, same community. It really just makes it easier to be hungrier for a bigger role.
2: Laramie says he's leaving for Verdun this weekend, and he's looking forward to reconnecting with old teammates and meeting the new faces. In the CFL, the Winnipeg Blue Bombers host the red-hot Montreal Alouettes. In American Association Baseball, Winnipeg hosts Lake Country. In the WNBA, Toronto's at Las Vegas, and in Major League Baseball, the Blue Jays host Seattle. For your scores, stories, and all things sports, check out the False Front Golf Simulator sports page on SteinbachOnline.com. 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
7: Taking a look at your market, starting with canola at ICE Futures Canada. The November contract is up $16 at $820 per ton. The January contract is up $15.30 at $828.90. At the Minneapolis Grain Exchange, hard red spring wheat for September up 10 cents at $7.43 per bushel. December wheat up 13 cents at $7.00. 70 cents. At the Chicago Board of Trade, corn for September up a quarter cent at

0: $5.10 per bushel. December corn up 3 cents at $5.36. September soybeans up 15 cents at $12.71 per bushel. November soybeans up 16 cents at $12.84. Oats for September up 13 cents at $3.48 per bushel. December oats up 13 cents as well at $3.75. On the livestock markets at the CME, lean hogs for October down 33 cents at $80.30 per hundredweight. December hog contract down 43 cents at $70.78. Live cattle for October down $1.83 at $211.10. And December cattle down $1.88 at $212.93 per hundredweight.
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3: Tariffs will be increasing costs on both sides of the border. The head of the Canadian Federation of Agriculture, Keith Curry, says additional trade barriers will put pressure on household budgets and farm profitability.
4: It drives up the cost for people on both sides of the border. And at times when margins of income are tight, people don't have any extra disposable income to be paying more tariffs. Or let me may as well put it in common language, they can call it a tariff, but it's a tax.
3: Farmers have already been dealing with higher costs linked to steel and aluminum. The CFA supports the federal government's decision to walk away from the trade talks as some U.S. demands cross the line.
4: The fact that they were looking for veto power on other trade deals that we were negotiating or could be negotiating in the future is just a non-starter.
3: For Golden West, I'm Glendale Allen Boss.
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St. Pierre, Niverville, and Landmark at 21, Le Brocquerie and Richer also at 21, and Sprague 20. Here in Steinbach, skies are a mix of sun and cloud as the humidity sits at 56%, the wind is coming through at 15 kilometers per hour from the southeast, and the temperature is 21. I'm Afton Berg.

0: Hootie and the Blowfish, we are one on this Friday afternoon. It is August 28th. My name is Zach Drieger. A happy Friday to you. We are ready to kick off another afternoon together. We are going to look ahead to this weekend's Made in Manitoba program. We're going to chat lots about the Morton Corn and Apple Festival, which is a big one every year, and that is coming up this weekend as well. We will look ahead at the weekend to come, the week that was. We're going to check back into the morning show with Chris Sumner. News team will keep us current on the latest local headlines and weather, and we got some wonderful music throughout this Friday afternoon, courtesy of music director Eva Hyde. So it's going to be a great one between now and 5 o'clock, and I hope you can stick around for all of it.
1: Hey everybody, Linda Randall here, super excited about coming back to Winnipeg, Manitoba, Friday, September the 18th. I'm going to bring some friends with me, and you don't want to miss it. It's going to be an incredible evening of worship and praise and thanksgiving. I've got Chris Blue coming, one of the Gaither homecoming artists, and Laura Bertan of Romania's Got Talent. You're not going to want to miss it. It's going to be at the Calvary Temple Church in Winnipeg, Manitoba, and we cannot wait to see you there. For tickets, go to lindarandall.com.
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7: Today brings a mix of sun and cloud paired with a high of 25. Mainly cloudy skies tonight, chances of showers and a low of 16. Saturday brings a mix of sun and cloud with a high of 28. And Sunday, a mix of sun and cloud with a high of 29. Right now in Winnipeg, it's 22 degrees. St. Pierre, Niverville, and Landmark at 21. Labrocorie and Richer also at 21. And Sprague, 20. Here in Steinbeck, skies are a mix of sun and cloud as the humidity sits at 56%. The wind is coming through at 15 kilometers per hour from the southeast, and the temperature is 21. I'm Afton Burke.

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0: in Mennonite University. 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

0: Wilder Woods, an offering on this Friday afternoon. It is August 28th, a happy Friday to you. My name is Zach Drieger. The weekend is knocking at the door, and as far as my weekend is concerned, not too much to speak of. My wife has some plans tomorrow. She's going out for lunch and then doing a bit of shopping with a couple of friends and cousins, but outside of that, really not too much happening. We will be heading over to my parents on Sunday for a big sort of Sunday fun day celebration. My sister's boyfriend is out from Prince Edward Island, so they wanted to give him a full Sunday fun day experience, so we will go join in on the celebrations over there on Sunday. But aside from that, today really nothing on the agenda. Tomorrow not too much going on, so should be a pretty relaxed weekend. Of course, we'll attend church Sunday morning before the rest of the day, but that's about it. Should be a pretty relaxed one, and I think that is just fine. Summer winding down for my phys ed teacher wife. She has some PD days next week before returning to school the following Tuesday. So we're going to soak in, resting and relaxing together for the last little bit of summertime.
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6: Today brings a mix of sun and cloud paired with a high of 25. Mainly cloudy skies tonight, chances of showers and a low of 16. Saturday brings a mix of sun and cloud with a high of 28. And Sunday, a mix of sun and cloud with a high of 29. Right now in Winnipeg, it's 22 degrees, St. Pierre, Niverville, and Landmark at 21, LaBrokerie and Richer also at 21, and Sprague, 20. Here in Steinbeck, skies are a mix of sun and cloud as the humidity sits at 56%, the wind is coming through at 15 kilometers per hour from the southeast, and the temperature is 21. I'm Afton Berg.

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3: Taking a look at the markets, canola, November, 823.10, up 19.10. January, $832, up $18.40. Spring wheat, Minneapolis, September, $7.40. Hard red winter wheat, September, $311. Wheat, September, $758.75, up 16 cents. Corn, September, $510, down 25 cents. Oats, September, $348, up 13 and a quarter. Soybeans, September, $1,273.25, up 16.75. Soybean meal, September, $338.40, up 8.20. Soybean oil, September, $70.66. Feeder cattle, September, $322.02. Live cattle, August, $220.05. Lean hogs, October, $80.92. The Canadian dollar is 71 cents. And crude oil, West Texas Intermediate, $83.61. For Golden West, I'm Glendalee Allen Voss.

0: council race. With more, here is reporter Darcy Wilkinson.
1: Bill Dell is running for the Ward 4 seat and says he approached council in October after becoming worried his home was at risk of flooding.
2: I asked for help and they said no. They left me to my own means, which I didn't have any because I could not work on municipal property. Request after request, I stood in front of council and said, hey, can we just go and do this? And you know, you'll save my house from flooding. And they said no.
1: Dell says he believes drainage has been overlooked and, if elected, wants to make sure rural residents have a counselor who listens to their concerns. I'm Darcy Wilkinson.
0: Ever since Avery Mayer was 4 years old, she's been playing golf. The young athlete says it all started watching her dad.
3: I was watching my dad hit balls into our field, and he brought me out on the course one day, and I asked if I can join golf. Then the next day, we went to go get me a golf set of clubs.
0: Mayer is up for Sports Illustrated Athlete of the Year, and voting is open now. The Steinbach Family Resource Center says they are overwhelmed by the community response to the annual Pack a Backpack school supply drive. Executive Director Stephanie Den Hollander says experiencing her first drive has been an incredible opportunity.
4: You know and you expect, and we know we get a lot of support for this program and what the staff have shared and historically, but until I've actually experienced it myself, I'm still in awe. And it's actually just, I'm tearing up because it makes my heart so happy to see community come together in support of so many families.
0: She says the support is a reminder of why she wanted to join the organization in the first place. A meeting took place this week between Steinbach's mayor and the premier to discuss damages from flooding in 2024 and 2025. With more, here's reporter Judy Peters.
5: Steinbach Mayor Earl Funk says his meeting on Wednesday with Premier Wab Kanu about flood assistance was productive. They met to talk about Steinbach's denied DFA applications following major flooding in 2024 and 2025.
6: We've never stopped working on this. We are continuing to work on this, and we are very hopeful for good outcomes.
5: Funk says there was also discussion about the city's infrastructure needs and healthcare concerns. I'm Judy Peters.
0: You deserve to know what's happening in your community. 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
0: This afternoon brings a mix of sun and cloud paired with a high of 25. Tonight, mainly cloudy, chances of showers and a low of 16, a mix of sun and cloud on Saturday and a high of 28, and Sunday brings a mix of sun and cloud with a high of 29. Right now in Winnipeg, it's 24 degrees, St. Pierre, Niverville, and Landmark the same, Labrocque and Richer also at 24, and Sprague 22. Here in Steinbach, skies are mainly cloudy as the humidity sits at 49%. The wind is coming through at 13 kilometers per hour from the south, and the temperature is 24. I'm Afton Berg.
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0: listeners out there, I play all the organic and virtual instruments, sing all the parts, play everything on it. So it's all me.
1: One thing I'm realizing now, Robert, that I didn't ask you the last time we chatted is how you prepare your voice to record these albums. Again, coming from that context that it's still a somewhat new part of your musical tapestry, if you will.
0: That's very interesting, because what I do is follow a few vocal coaches on Instagram, and they give so many suggestions of how to prepare your voice and how to just work your voice, exercise it all the time, because it is a muscle. And so I do that. I don't do it after the album's completed. I do it a couple months before, continually, almost every day. And I find that really helped for this album. I didn't do as much prior. But this, I thought it really helped on this one. That gave me that little bit of a push and confidence to keep going.
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5: This afternoon brings a mix of sun and cloud, paired with a high of 25. Tonight, mainly cloudy, chances of showers, and a low of 16. A mix of sun and cloud on Saturday and a high of 28. And Sunday brings a mix of sun and cloud with a high of 29. Right now in Winnipeg, it's 24 degrees. St. Pierre, Niverville, and Landmark the same. Labrocorie and Rich are also at 24, and Sprague, 22. Here in Steinbeck, skies are mainly cloudy as the humidity sits at 49%. The wind is coming through at 13 kilometers per hour from the south, and the temperature is 24. I'm Afton Berg.

0: the brothers Landreth and Master Plan on this Friday afternoon, August 28th. My name is Zach Drieger, and tomorrow morning, 9:15 a.m., Carla Hersina going to be back in studio with another Lawn and Garden Journal. 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
4: This afternoon brings a mix of sun and cloud.

0: paired with a high of 25. Tonight, mainly cloudy, chances of showers and a low of 16, a mix of sun and cloud on Saturday and a high of 28, and Sunday brings a mix of sun and cloud with a high of 29. Right now in Winnipeg, it's 24 degrees, St. Pierre, Niverville, and Landmark the same, Labrocorie and Richer also at 24, and Sprague, 22. Here in Steinbach, skies are mainly cloudy as the humidity sits at 49%, the wind is coming through at 13 kilometers per hour from the south, and the temperature is 24. I'm Afton Berg.
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0: 24, and Sprague, 22. Here in Steinbach, skies are mainly cloudy as the humidity sits at 49%. The wind is coming through at 13 kilometers per hour from the south, and the temperature is 24. I'm Afton Berg.
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6: Joshua 1:8 says this book of the law shall not depart from your mouth. You shall meditate on that day and night and be careful to according to all that is written in it, and then your way will be prosperous, and everything you do will have success.
7: This is Focus on the Family Minute with Russ Crossan talking about how most people have the wrong idea of success and how they should actually define it.
6: So, Jim, I used to read that and think, Joshua 1:8, I'm going to have money. But read it more slowly. What's the Bible say? Love your wife as Christ loved the church, you're successful. Deuteronomy 8, train up your kids. It says, do according to what's written in here, and then you're successful. So true success has nothing to do with money. It has to do with doing what the Bible says, which is love my wife, train up my children the way they should go, work heartily for my employer, Colossians 3:23. And so we have bought the wrong definition of success, which has really exacerbated the problem of balance.
7: More from Russ Crossan on what true success is and what the Bible says about it at FamilyMinute.org.
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0: Nearer, my God, to thee. And Murray bringing us to the halfway point of our 3 o'clock inspirational music hour. My name is Zach Drieger, and I hope you are enjoying all this uplifting inspirational music so far. We still got about half an hour left to go. The halfway point means we got to take a short break, check out your weekend weather details, get in touch, and then when we get back to the music, it's going to be the Winkler Senior Choir and their rendition of Amazing Grace.
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2: This afternoon brings a mix of sun and cloud, paired with a high of 25. Tonight, mainly cloudy, chances of showers, and a low of 16. A mix of sun and cloud on Saturday, and a high of 28. And Sunday brings a mix of sun and cloud, with a high of 29. Right now in Winnipeg, it's 24 degrees. St. Pierre, Niverville, and Landmark the same. Labrocorie and Rich are also at 24, and Sprague, 22. Here in Steinbach, skies are mainly cloudy as the humidity sits at 49%. The wind is coming through at 13 kilometers per hour from the south, and the temperature is 24. I'm Afton Berg.
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4: People joke about sin. They joke about preachers preaching about sin. They joke about being sinners. They joke about sinning. But let me show you how Satan has used their joking attitude and their ignorance to enslave them. When we sin against God, the Bible says that you and I become slaves to sin. And so you see, oftentimes the person who is a slave says, man, I don't want any of that religion bit. I want to be able to do just like I please. I want to go where I want to go, do what I want to do anytime I please. And I don't want to have to bow down to anybody. And what that person does not realize is we can only serve one of two. Either sin, which has its ultimate consequence in eternal death, or righteousness or Jesus Christ, which has its ultimate consequence in eternal life.
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0: Grease, St. Pierre, Niverville, and Landmark at 23, La Brokerie and Richer also at 23, and Sprague 22. Here in Steinbach, skies are mainly cloudy as the humidity sits at 50%, the wind is coming through at 16 kilometers per hour from the southeast, and the temperature is 23. I'm Afton Berg.
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1: Hey everybody, Linda Randall here. Super excited about coming back to Winnipeg, Manitoba, Friday, September the 18th. 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I've got Chris Blue coming, one of the Gaither homecoming artists, and Laura Bertan of Romania's Got Talent. You're not going to want to miss it. 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
0: Score big and have a blast with the Panthers Ring Ed and Steinbach Minor Hockey Raffle Fundraiser. 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The Steinbach Pistons are back at the Southeast Event Center soon.
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0: River from Jessica Chaz on a Friday afternoon. I'm Zach Drieger, and we have a new poll on our website and app, a follow-up to the one earlier this week regarding the ongoing trade conflict between Canada and the U.S. Many respondents to our last poll said they're buying more Canadian or Manitoba-made products. More on the question and options after a few thoughts from Premier Wab Kanu.
1: I would say buy Canadian. If you buy Canadian honey right now, the prices are not going to be rising. If you buy products from Canadian dairy producers and from others who are being targeted right now, you're going to be able to not only support our country and to support people in the ag sector who contribute to our economy as a backbone here in Manitoba, but you're also going to be able to show your national pride and push back against this unwarranted attack on us.
0: Now back to our poll and the opportunity to have your opinion heard. We'd like to know what would make it easier for you to buy local more often. You can pick one of the eight options, which include lower prices, more locally made options in stores, and clearer labels indicating where products are made. As of today, the overwhelming suggestion is lower prices, with nearly 44% of respondents picking that option. What would you pick? 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
1: Today, a mix of sun and cloud paired with a high of 25. Mainly cloudy tonight, paired with chances of showers and a low of 16. Saturday is starting off the weekend with a mix of sun and cloud and a high of 28. And Sunday, a mix of sun and cloud with a high of 29. Right now in Winnipeg, it's 25 degrees, St. Pierre, Niverville, and Landmark at 23, LaBrokery and Richer also at 23, and Sprague, 22. Here in Steinbach, skies are mainly cloudy as the humidity sits at 50%, the wind is coming through at 16 kilometers per hour from the southeast, and the temperature is 23. I'm Afton Berg.
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10: Time for the birthday book on a Friday afternoon. It is August 28th. My name is Zach Drieger, and short and sweet list today, all from the Boys of Vane Lions Club calendar. Birthday wishes going out to Hayden Hart and Sydney Nanskeville today. That's our list, front to back. So to Hayden, Sydney, and anyone else who might be celebrating another lap around the sun on August 28th, we are wishing you all the best. 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
6: Today, a mix of sun and cloud paired with a high of 25. Mainly cloudy tonight, paired with chances of showers and a low of 16. Saturday is starting off the weekend with a mix of sun and cloud and a high of 28. And Sunday, a mix of sun and cloud with a high of 29. Right now in Winnipeg, it's 25 degrees, St. Pierre, Niverville, and Landmark at 23, La Brocquerie and Richer also at 23, and Sprague, 22. Here in Steinbach, skies are mainly cloudy as the humidity sits at 50%, the wind is coming through at 16 kilometers per hour from the southeast, and the temperature is 23. I'm Afton Berg.
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1: My wonderful friends, we are nearing the end of our week together. It's been a great Friday afternoon up until this point, so no reason we can't close it out with just the same 15 minutes of country gospel music stand between us and our weekend, and we are going to get it started with Stu and Marge Clayton, Give Me the Roses.

0: 28-year-old Natalie DuPont tried ringette for the first time at last year's Come Try Ringette event. She enjoyed it so much that she now plays for the Steinbeck Panthers and encourages other girls to give it a shot.
1: If you try ringette, you will maybe like it.
0: This year's event is Monday at 6:15 p.m. at the Southeast Event Center. 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
2: Hey everybody, Linda Randall here, super excited about coming back to Winnipeg, Manitoba, Friday, September the 18th. I'm going to bring some friends with me, and you don't want to miss it. It's going to be an incredible evening of worship and praise and thanksgiving. I've got Chris Blue coming, one of the Gaither homecoming artists, and Laura Bertan of Romania's Got Talent. You're not going to want to miss it. It's going to be at the Calvary Temple Church in Winnipeg, Manitoba, and we cannot wait to see you there. For tickets, go to lindarandall.com.
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0: Tonight, mainly cloudy, chances of showers, and a low of 15. Saturday brings a mix of sun and cloud with a high of 30. Cloudy skies on Sunday with chances of showers and a high of 27. And Monday brings a mix of sun and cloud with chances of showers and a high of 27. Right now in Winnipeg, it's 24 degrees, St. Pierre, Niverville, and Landmark at 23, LaBrokerie and Richer also at 23, and Sprague, 22. Here in Steinbeck, skies are mainly cloudy as the humidity sits at 54%. The wind is coming through at 11 kilometers per hour from the southeast, and the temperature is 23. I'm Afton Berg.
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7: Tariffs will be increasing costs on both sides of the border. The head of the Canadian Federation of Agriculture, Keith Curry, says additional trade barriers will put pressure on household budgets and farm profitability.
8: It drives up the cost for people on both sides of the border. And at times when margins of income are tight, people don't have any extra disposable income to be paying more tariffs. Or we may as well put it in common language. They can call it a tariff, but it's a tax.
7: Farmers have already been dealing with higher costs linked to steel and aluminum. The CFA supports the federal government's decision to walk away from the trade talks as some U.S. demands cross the line.
8: The fact that they were looking for veto power on other trade deals that we were negotiating or could be negotiating in the future is just a non-starter.
7: For Golden West, I'm Glendale Allen Boss.
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4: Tonight, mainly cloudy, chances of showers, and a low of 15. Saturday brings a mix of sun and cloud with a high of 30. Cloudy skies on Sunday with chances of showers and a high of 27. And Monday brings a mix of sun and cloud with chances of showers and a high of 27. Right now in Winnipeg, it's 24 degrees, St. Pierre, Niverville, and Landmark at 23, LaBroquerie and Richer also at 23, and Sprague, 22. Here in Steinbach, skies are mainly cloudy as the humidity sits at 54%. The wind is coming through at 11 kilometers per hour from the southeast, and the temperature is 23. I'm Afton Berg.
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7: 18-year-old Lucas Laramie out of LaBroquerie is set to join the Verdon Oil Capitals for his second MJHL season. He says after his rookie campaign last year, he's hungrier for a bigger role on and off the ice this year.
8: Yeah, it definitely makes you hungrier because you know what's expected, you know what's needed. Watching your team play, you know, like the guys that are leaving, you know what their roles were, so you know what you could step into becoming. And it's also still just being more comfortable makes you able to be hungrier, right? Being with the same billets, going to the same rink, same dressing room, same coaches, same environment, same community. It really just makes it easier to be hungrier for a bigger role.
7: Laramie says he's leaving for Verdon this weekend, and he's looking forward to reconnecting with old teammates and meeting the new faces. In the CFL, the Winnipeg Blue Bombers host the red-hot Montreal Alouettes. In American Association Baseball, Winnipeg hosts Lake Country. In the WNBA, Toronto's at Las Vegas, and in Major League Baseball, the Blue Jays host Seattle. For your scores, stories, and all things sports, check out the False Front Golf Simulator sports page on SteinbachOnline.com. 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
7: Excited to be joined on Sports Beat today with forward for the Verdon Oil Capitals heading into his second season in the MJHL, Lucas Laramie. Lucas, thanks for doing this.
8: Yeah, no worries, Dave.
7: Well, the pride of LaBroquerie is set to head back out to Verdon for another season. How are you feeling going into year two versus the feeling heading last year from your rookie year?
8: A lot more comfortable, confident. Ready to contribute a lot more than I did my first year and just have another fun year.
7: So when you think about all that you learned last year, Lucas, just kind of reflecting back, how much did you learn from your first MJHL season and how is that going to help you going forward?
8: I learned a lot about puck protection and, you know, how to distribute your skill evenly and, you know, play a good two-way game and just going to use that in the second year to play the best of my abilities and contribute as much as I can.
7: Lucas, last year the Oil Capitals went on a fantastic run all the way to the Manitoba Junior Hockey League final. What do you kind of hope to take from that experience into this year, whether it be how you play on the ice or how close the team is off the ice?
8: You really just got to use the experience that we all had of being such a close team and try to replicate what we did last year. So all the returners coming into this year, you really got to take a bigger role into trying to glue the team together

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1: Tonight, mainly cloudy, chances of showers, and a low of 15. Saturday brings a mix of sun and cloud with a high of 30. Cloudy skies on Sunday with chances of showers and a high of 27. And Monday brings a mix of sun and cloud with chances of showers and a high of 27. Right now in Winnipeg, it's 24 degrees, St. Pierre, Niverville, and Landmark at 23, LaBroquerie and Richer also at 23, and Sprague, 22. Here in Steinbeck, skies are mainly cloudy as the humidity sits at 54%. The wind is coming through at 11 kilometers per hour from the southeast, and the temperature is 23. I'm Afton Berg.
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3: God the Father, through the Lord Jesus Christ, the moment we accepted Him as our Savior, saved us, our spirit and our soul. And we are heaven bound. He says our citizenship is now in heaven, from whence we look for the coming of the Lord Jesus Christ. So while we are saved and redeemed here and now, He says the completion of that redemption is future.
4: The Bible says that through faith, Christ saves us, redeems us, makes us fit for heaven. Today on In Touch, the teaching ministry of Dr. Charles Stanley will wrap up our series on the church with a look at the final piece of the work God will accomplish on behalf of His followers. Stay with us for the completion of the story with a clear understanding of the coming of Christ for His church.
3: If you'll turn to John chapter 14, and this is the last message in our series on the church, and today, Christ coming for His church. In John chapter 14 is that beautiful consolation chapter where Jesus talks about His coming again before His crucifixion the next day. And I believe if you could only read one portion of the Gospel of John, chapter 13, 14, 15, 16, 17, right before He goes to the cross the next day, some of His most precious, beautiful assurances to the believer. So in the midst of sharing with them His heart at this particular time, He said to them, knowing they were going to have some real difficulty facing what was ahead of them, He said, "Let not your heart be troubled. You believe in God, believe also in Me.

the graveyard. And that is that your beloved family and friends who have passed on before you, he says, when that sound of the trumpet and the shout, what do you suppose that shout is? Is it that Christ is coming, or is it just the shout, arise? And that is that every single body of every single believer that has ever lived is going to come out of the earth, out of the seas, that which was destroyed in wars, burned in

0: and enables us to love beyond our natural capacity. Growth isn't about spiritual perfection. It's about transformation. And that's something to celebrate.
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0: Want to understand what the Bible says? There's a way for it to become clearer. Here's A Moment with Charles Stanley.
2: You may read a lot of things in this book that don't make sense to you, but that doesn't mean that they're senseless. You may read a lot of things in this book that you can't understand. A lot of prophecies that you can't put together. You can't put all the pieces together. The time sequence won't work out to suit you, and you can't figure it all out. It is a foolish man who closes the book and lays it aside because he cannot understand it. The best way to understand the Word of God is to get in it, having first of all gotten into Jesus Christ and Christ in you, the Holy Spirit indwelling you who is our teacher, and asking Him to teach you the truth, and things that once looked foolish will become tremendously inspiring, motivating passages of Scripture to your heart. And I'm saying to you, there is no way to fathom the whole truth. But one thing I've discovered, all the truth that I need is right here. It'll tell me how to get saved. It'll tell me how to walk in the Spirit. It'll tell me how to be victorious in this life and tell me how God's going to take me home and tell me a little of what's going to happen when I get there. And as far as I'm concerned, brother, that's all I need to know.
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5: Mainly cloudy skies this evening with a 30% chance of showers, the risk of a thunderstorm, an overnight low of 16. Saturday, a mix of sun and cloud with a high of 28. Cloudy skies Saturday night, a low of 16. Sunday, a mix of sun and cloud with a high of 29, then rain in the forecast on Monday with a high of 26. Sunshine returning Tuesday, a high of 27. For comprehensive weather details, including radar map and hourly temperature forecast, visit Low & Body Shop Local Weather on your Steinbach online app. I'm Candace Dirksen.
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2: Mainly cloudy skies this evening with a 30% chance of showers, the risk of a thunderstorm, an overnight low of 16. Saturday, a mix of sun and cloud with a high of 28. Cloudy skies Saturday night, a low of 16. Sunday, a mix of sun and cloud with a high of 29, then rain in the forecast on Monday with a high of 26. Sunshine returning Tuesday, a high of 27. For comprehensive weather details, including radar map and hourly temperature forecast, visit Low & Body Shop Local Weather on your Steinbeck Online app. I'm Candace Dirksen.
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2: Mainly cloudy skies this evening with a 30% chance of showers, the risk of a thunderstorm, an overnight low of 16. Saturday, a mix of sun and cloud with a high of 28. Cloudy skies Saturday night, a low of 16. Sunday, a mix of sun and cloud with a high of 29, then rain in the forecast on Monday with a high of 26. Sunshine returning Tuesday, a high of 27. For comprehensive weather details, including radar map and hourly temperature forecast, visit Low & Body Shop Local Weather on your Steinbach online app. I'm Candace Dirksen.
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